0: Set to make his first appearance of the season, having finally recovered from the freak knee injury he sustained in January. For the Bulldogs, Sean O'Sullivan and Harry Hayes come onto the bench following the loss of Jake Turpin and Kurt Mann. Sarah Patterson, S-Sport.
1: Meanwhile, Broncos hopeful Phil Coates is in line to make his debut off the bench in Saturday's Round 10 NRL clash. The 19-year-old winger added as Brisbane's depth continues to be tested by their injuries. 5'8" Ezra Mam says Coach will be ready if called upon to go up against Manly.
2: When he's on the field, he expresses himself, and you know we've seen that in some of the games he's played at Q Cup level. So if he gets the chance, then we know he's ready, and we know we'll welcome him to our team like we have with all the other boys.
1: In AFL, Hawthorn have made three changes for tonight's clash with Fremantle and Perth, with co-captains Jai Newcombe and James Sicily both overcoming injuries to play. The Hawks will be without Jack Scrimshaw, Finn McGuinness and Cal Shadia. Recapping Champions League football overnight, PSG will now face Arsenal in the decider after their 1-1 draw with Bayern Munich in the second semi-final leg this morning, PSG winning 6-5 on aggregate. Australian Independent Radio News.
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4: Taking a quick check on the current weather outlook for Brisbane's Bayside. Today we're expecting a top of 25 with patchy rain nearby and humidity at 64%. Conditions stay clear through the afternoon. Tonight, skies will be clear with temperatures dropping to 17. Looking ahead to tomorrow, it's sunny with a cooler range from 13 to 20. Right now in Manly, it's 21. That's the latest from the Bay FM Weather Desk, with thanks to Totally Workwear, locally owned and operated. 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

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Hey, good morning. Welcome again to the Morning Train program. My name is Wayne, and well, this is the second hour of our little musical journey. Thank you for staying on board, and I guarantee you the music this hour will still be the same. Bob Seger agrees. This is BFM. Hey, we're live and local this morning.

The Bayside is the Birkdale school kids and teachers finally raising enough money in 1917 to build a schoolhouse and move classes from under a marquee. The Bayside is Bay FM, the heart and soul of the Bayside and beyond.

0: IFM. Grammy Award winning hit for Hootie and the Blowfish. Let her cry. Well, there'll be no tears at the Bargains and Blessings op shop because they're celebrating Mother's Day, and it's all happening this Saturday, the 9th of May. They'll be promoting linen and a range of bed and bath items ready and waiting just for you, Mum. Along with a special promotion, they'll have fresh stock of their usual range, including quality clothing, accessories, shoes, books and bric-a-brac. But wait, there's more because they're celebrating Mother's Day. They will have Mother's Day gifts and yummy edibles for sale. So come along, join them. St. James Anglican Church, that's in Station Street in Wellington Point, this Saturday from 8 a.m. until 12 noon. Hey, have you ever been to St. Louis? Well, never mind. Grinspoon are about to take us there. They're next here on Bay FM.
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0: Cummings here at BFM, who of course was the one-time lead vocalist of The Guess Who, not a question. He also had a very successful solo career, and that song, I'm Scared, was just one of his many hits from 1976. Hey, after this very short message, Huey Lewis and the News are going to put their heart and soul into this next song. BFM. Wake up, Maggie,
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0: 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Well, it was a massive hit for Sophie Ellis-Bextor back in 2002, especially here and in New Zealand, Murder on the Dance Floor. Well, the big hits just keep coming. And have you heard of Dutch band Pussycat? Hey, you're in luck. Their big hit from the mid-70s is on the way, so stay on board. You won't want to miss it. Bay FM.
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Your old friend Arnold Schwarzenegger, the actor who became a politician and then became an actor again, which proves how little difference there is between politics and make-believe.

100.3 Bay FM, big power ballad from American band Firehouse, When I Look Into Your Eyes. And Deborah Harry, I Want That Man. Well, at the top of the hour, I'm going to want the new sport and weather. And to get us there, Mr. Eddie Rabbit. And no, it's not Eddie's birthday. I thought we'd actually celebrate his music because it just happens that Eddie Rabbit passed on this day back in 1998 at the age of 56. He had some great songs. Here's one of them. This is Bay FM. Good morning.

going to court next week. I have been selected for jury duty. It's kind of an insane case. 6,000 ants dressed up as rice and robbed a Chinese restaurant. I don't think they did it. I know a few of them and they wouldn't do anything like that.

0: SAFM National News, brought to you by Manly Harbour Village, where Brisbane meets the bay.
1: Hello there, I'm Sean Bindley. Polls will open across Britain on Thursday as local and national elections get underway. It's the biggest round of voting since the general election nearly 2 years ago. And if the governing Labor Party sees poor results, the Prime Minister will be under even greater pressure to resign. Stuart Smith reports.
2: The traditional mainstream parties in British politics, the Conservative and Labour Party, are both expected to lose councillors, with a resurgent Green Party and Young Reform UK Party likely to pick up those seats instead. The Labour Party in particular is expected to be hit hard, potentially losing 2,000 councillors, as well as local authorities in London strongholds. It's partly a reflection of dissatisfaction with the governing Labour Party and Prime Minister Keir Starmer from both the more right and left-wing of the population, as well as international issues like Iran and Israel. While the National Labour Party isn't affected by the vote, and nor the Prime Minister, bad results could mean national lawmakers within the Labour Party start to seriously push for new leadership. Stuart Smith, London.
1: 11 of the 13 women and children linked to Islamic States due to land in Australia today are returning to Melbourne. A number are expected to be arrested on their arrival tonight. Senior Government Minister Jason Clare says the AFP knows what it is doing.
3: This is not their first rodeo. When the Liberal Party let 40 foreign fighters into the country, they took the steps that they needed to take to keep Australians safe.
1: Meanwhile, the specialist police who caught and killed Desi Freeman are taking charge of Operation Eclipse as they hunt down the elusive crime syndicate terrorising Melbourne's nightlife. More than 100 intelligence reports have been received by Operation Eclipse, with 35 people arrested over a spate of incidents, but police still don't know who is orchestrating the attacks. Police have held crisis talks with the Victorian government to ensure they have adequate resources. The force also working with federal police and border force, with one line of inquiry being whether the campaign is being led by an Iraqi-based cartel. Victorian households are being warned a new offshore gas project for the Otway Basin won't bring down costs. Amplitude Energy's Annie project will start delivering gas by 2028 and has the potential to produce more than a third of Victoria's total consumption for a year. The state's energy minister, Lily D'Ambrosio, says the project won't deliver hip pocket relief.
4: This is a small supply. We don't imagine that it will put much downward pressure on existing bills, because gas is still a very expensive way to heat your home or indeed run your hot water system.
1: New figures show 1,700 small businesses across the country have been forced to close since the March interest rate rise. Gabrielle Hodson has more.
5: Latest insolvency data shows 625 businesses in New South Wales have been forced to restructure or shut down since the RBA announced an interest rate rise on March 17. In Victoria, the figure over those 7 weeks is 500, 325 in Queensland and 136 in WA. News Corp says those still with their heads above water have taken out a total of almost $200 billion in loans.
1: And it's been Victoria's coldest morning of the year, with snow falling.
6: It was snowing this morning when I left my house.
7: Whereabouts?
6: Pheasant Creek, just in between King Lake and King Lake West, 68 kilometres from the CBD.
7: Eric, is it snowing?
8: Yes, it is. Snowing again in King Lake towards the Melba Highway.
1: Several centimetres have blanketed the Alpine resorts. This is Ian.
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1: Firstly to AFL, and Hawthorn insists co-captains Jai Newcombe and James Sicily are fit for tonight's top four clash with Fremantle in Perth. The Hawks have made three changes, with Jack Scrimshaw, Finn McGuinness and Cal Shadir all to miss out. Assistant coach David Mackay says the skippers are good to go.
9: Those boys are fine, they'll play, and they've had really good weeks where we've been able to sort of manage them a little bit and get them to the start line tomorrow in 100% ready to go, which is great for our team.
1: Bulldogs coach Cameron Serraldo is backing his struggling squad ahead of this evening's NRL clash with the Dolphins. The club is under pressure in the wake of three straight losses, and reports four players missed a flight to Brisbane for a recent game against the Broncos. Serraldo maintains there was a legitimate reason.
10: You know, I'm happy that three of our guys stayed back to make sure one didn't miss the plane, so that's a good thing. But when you're losing, these little things happen. You need to do better, and the boys have put their hand up straight away and realised they need to do better, and we moved on pretty quick.
1: Nikita Zhu is basking in the glory of winning boxing's international super welterweight title. Zhu's TKO against Spaniard Oscar Diaz in Newcastle wasn't without controversy after he continued to throw punches while his opponent was on his knees. The 28-year-old later apologising for his actions.
11: It was just a split-second reaction. I didn't see that his knees were on the ground. I saw him just bent over. In my experience, if they're bent over, keep punching.
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13: Taking a quick check on the current weather outlook for Brisbane's Bayside. Today we can expect a high of 25 with patchy rain nearby and a humidity level sitting at 64%. Winds are currently blowing at around 11.2 kilometres per hour. Conditions should stay clear through the afternoon. Tonight, skies will clear up with the sun setting at 5:12 p.m. Looking ahead to tomorrow, it's set to be sunny with temperatures ranging from 13 to 20. Right now in Wellington Point, it's 22. 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

thanks again for your company. Welcome to the third and final hour of the Morning Train program. My name is Wayne. So glad you stayed on board because, well, the best is yet to come. Swing Out Sister Borders, Breakout. Now Dragon will help us get that jive. This is my FM. Good morning to you.

0: 100.3 Bay FM. Metallica. The song that runs for 6 minutes, so I guess nothing else matters. Hey, you got something broken and not beyond saving? Well, bring it along to the Repair Cafe Wynnum. 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Now, the next Repair Cafe is happening this Saturday the 9th of May, from 2 p.m. until 4 p.m. at the Wynnum Community Place. 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You can book online at Try Booking or just drop in on the day. Yep, this Saturday, May the 9th at the Wynnum Community Place for the Repair Cafe. Coming up, alternate rock band The Dandy Warhols with Bohemian Like You. You're currently on board the Wayne Train. Good morning.
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0: Stacia here at Bay FM. Best Days, Irish singer Fergal Sharkey was there with his UK and Australian number one hit, A Good Heart, and picking up good vibrations. No, it wasn't the Richter scale as some smarty here just suggested, but the Beach Boys. Coming up, we're going to get to the lowdown from Boscaggs. I think lowdown is the term journalists use, but I could be mistaken. Anyway, a lowdown is on the way here at Bay FM.
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Well, I've met quite a few, but I've never met a girl like you before. I think that's a great compliment. Thank you, Ed Collins. And Melissa Etheridge, bring me some water. Well, I'm about to bring you our final couple of songs. Thank you for your company today. Much appreciated. Stay with us. Sandy Kay is up next. Time to have some breakfast in America. Supertramp, BFM.

0: This woman has to be gotten to a hospital.
1: A hospital? What is it?
0: It's a big building with patients, but that's not important right now. Captain, how soon can you land?
2: I can't tell.
0: You can tell me. I'm a doctor.

0: SAFM National News, brought to you by Manly Harbour Village, where Brisbane meets the bay.
1: Hello there, I'm Sean Bindley. US President Donald Trump is indicating that talks with Iran are making progress amidst reports that a one-page memo is now being prepared that could end the war in the Middle East. But the president is also warning he will not hesitate to resume attacks on Iran 24 hours after his own Secretary of State claimed that Operation Epic Fury has ended. Simon Marks reports from Washington.
2: The messaging from the White House today is raising expectations of a possible deal with Iran and keeping the price of oil relatively stable. A top White House official speaking to the website Axios says a one-page memo could be all that is needed to resolve the conflict. And the document sounds eerily like the Iran nuclear deal from which President Trump pulled the United States during his first term in office. The Iranians would agree to a moratorium on uranium enrichment, the US would lift sanctions and unfreeze billions of dollars in Iranian assets, and the US and Iran would slowly end their tit-for-tat naval blockades of the Strait of Hormuz. The White House says it's given the Iranians 48 hours to respond, and with nothing agreed yet, President Trump says he's ready to resume intensive bombing raids on Iran if necessary.
1: A group of women and children linked to the Islamic State terrorist group are expected to arrive in Australia later today. Four women and nine children are returning from Syria. Two of them will touch down in Sydney, with the rest heading for Melbourne. Federal police have indicated some members of the group will be arrested when they arrive, but didn't say how many. Senior Government Minister Jason Clare told the ABC police are well prepared. The West Australian Treasurer says stamp duty thresholds are being lifted for first home buyers purchasing new builds, established homes and vacant land in today's state budget. The tax will be applied to homes valued over $600,000 on a tiered scale, an uplift on the price of $100,000. Concessions are also being expanded for anyone purchasing off the plan or under construction apartments, duplexes and strata properties. Rita Saffiotti says the budget includes $4.7 million worth of housing initiatives and is focusing on providing relief for WA households.
3: There'll be other announcements in the budget today, which is unlike normal budgets where nothing is new, but there'll actually be some more announcements today on health and cost of living as well.
1: Those hunting for a last-minute gift for mum this weekend are being warned to be on the lookout for scams. South Australians lost more than $1 million to online scams last year. The state's Minister for Consumer Affairs, Michael Brown, says shopping scams arrive around occasions like Mother's Day.
4: People should be wary of gifts that pop up on social media. Scammers often target this time of year. And keep an eye out for anything that looks suspicious, including unusually low prices or unusual payment methods.
1: More than 40% of women are delaying seeking medical treatment for menopause symptoms despite being in severe distress. Reporters found many women with high-risk symptoms, like heart palpitations, are unaware they need to see their GP within 24 to 48 hours. Dr. Nicole Avard says the risk of some symptoms is misunderstood.
5: Depression is presenting differently for perimenopausal or menopausal women. So it's, you know, much bigger than low mood. There's isolation, there's exhaustion, there's brain fog, there's dropping in confidence.
1: This is Air News.
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1: The Dockers are looking to reclaim top spot on the AFL's ladder when they face Hawthorn in Perth tonight. Dane Meppam reports.
6: The Dockers face arguably their biggest test since they went down to the Cats in round one. Since then, it's been seven straight wins for the men in purple, leading the way as the competition's number one ranked defence. They've made just one change, with Judd McVee returning from illness. Jeremy Sharp has been dropped. Hawthorn come in off the back of a last-minute effort to salvage a draw against the Pies a week ago. Defender Bodie Ryan has been named to debut. Cole Shadier, Jack Scrimshaw and Finn McGuinness are the outs. Last time the sides met, it was a 13-point win to the Dockers at home.
1: Collingwood are training today, with Scott Pendlebury expected to be confirmed as an inclusion against Geelong on Saturday night. The 38-year-old will equal Brent Harvey's games record of 432 matches. AFL legend Matthew Lloyd says he's an all-time great.
7: 21 years of football. He's been top three in their best and fairest about 18 times. So his consistency is phenomenal. He's won five Copeland trophies, which is the best and fairest at the club. He's won six All-Australians. And the game just slows for him.
1: In rugby league, Dragons-bound Scott Drinkwater has revealed the cowboy connections that sealed his latest deal. Drinkwater will join St George Illawarra on a three-year contract from 2027. He says former teammate Val Holmes and coach Dean Young have helped secure his signature. NRL Round 10 kicks off tonight with the Dolphins hosting the Bulldogs. Australian Independent Radio News.
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9: Taking a quick look at the latest forecast across Brisbane's Bayside and surrounds, today's high will reach 25 with patchy rain nearby and partly cloudy skies. Humidity is sitting at 64%, giving the day a sticky feel. Conditions should stay clear through the afternoon. As we head into tonight, expect a low of 17 with clear skies. Tomorrow is looking sunny, with temperatures ranging from 13 to 20. Right now in Victoria Point, it's 25. That's the latest weather update, thanks to Totally Workwear, locally owned and operated. 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
0: A Breath of Fresh Air.
1: Beautiful day. Oh, baby, any day that you're gone away. It's a beautiful day.
2: Hello and welcome to you. Thanks so much for being here. Today's guest is someone best known as frontman of the group The Stranglers, one of the most long-lived and internationally popular bands from the original wave of British punk. He's Hugh Cornwell, and he's also enjoying a successful solo career long after he left the group in 1990. Want to meet him? Let's do it.
3: Sandy Kay.
2: Hugh Cornwell, how have you been?
3: I'm fine. I'm still in one piece. I'm still in good health. Touch wood.
2: When you say you're in good health, I do distinctly recall you make your own good health because you've always taken very good care of yourself.
3: Well, apart from my crazy days when I was younger, when I didn't care what I put into my body or how much, apart from that period, you know, I went to university and studied biochemistry, which is all about the chemistry of the body and how food affects the body. So that's always been of interest to me. So I put that all into action, and processed food doesn't come anywhere near me.
2: It's super important, isn't it, especially as we age?
3: Well, the interesting thing is that once you get used to it, then it becomes like a rhythm of your life. The routine becomes a rhythm. You know, routine is a boring word, but rhythm is a very nice word, very comforting word, rhythmic, rhythm. The routine becomes rhythmical, and that's an important part of it, is the fact that it becomes repetition, a bit like music, nutrition and health and all those sort of things. That also has its own rhythm.
2: And talking of rhythm, that's something that you've had for a lot of years, because you started out in this music industry as just a young lad, didn't you?
3: Yeah, I started out as a rhythm guitarist. No, that's wrong. I started out as a bass guitarist for Richard Thompson, who went on to form Fairport Convention, who I was at school with. So I started off as a bass player and then graduated to rhythm guitar after that.

0: obviously interested in making music while you were still at school. Otherwise, he wouldn't have had the opportunity to teach you anything, right?
1: Yeah. Well, but my musical beginnings started with singing. I've always thought of myself as a singer rather than a guitar player. I was singing when I was 3 years old, you know, to the flowers in the garden.
0: And I was
1: getting paid for it. My next door neighbours thought I sang very nicely and they used to give me sweets. So I was a professional at the age of 3 years old, getting a remuneration for my singing. And my mother said, "You shouldn't be accepting sweets from next door." And I said, "Well, they like what I'm singing, you know." I didn't think there's anything wrong with it. I'm a guitarist by default, really. I just do the basics in order to support the voice.
0: Right. So was it really that experience as a three-year-old that set you on the road to become a singer?
1: Yeah, I guess so. I mean, and then being a junior school, our headmaster called us in one by one one day, and then the first guys came out and he said, what happened? And they said, "He just asks you what you want to do when you grow up." And I went in there and he said, "What do you want to do when you grow up?" And I said, "I want to be a singer." I didn't even say rock. I just said, I want to be a singer. And he said, "Do your parents know about this?" And I said, "I don't know. I've never discussed it with them." So the phone call went out and I got it in the neck when I got home. There you go.
0: So did they accept that then? Obviously they didn't, because after you left school, you went on to university.
1: Yeah, they didn't accept it at all. And I kept my nose to the grindstone to try and do a science career when I wanted to do art. But they wanted me to be a scientist and hopefully a doctor, but I wasn't good enough at physics.
0: Like all parents, they wanted their children to do better than what they had in life. That's why they insisted you went to uni, right?
1: Exactly. I prolonged the agony by going to Sweden to do a PhD. And it was while I was over there that I bumped into all these bad influences, you know, some American draft dodgers and some Swedes, and we formed a rock band. And, of course, I neglected my studies, and after about 2 or 3 years, the music won out, and I gave up the studies and brought the most of the band over to the UK to try and make it. I went off and recruited John Burnell to play bass. And in the first lineup of the Stranglers was Jet, John, me, and Hans. And Hans wrote the music to Strange Little Girl on piano. This first day I arrived in England, and I wrote the lyrics to it in about 5 minutes.

0: Jordan left, and then Dave Greenfield came in, and that's when we changed the name of the band.
1: Why did you change it?
0: I don't know, really. The name was Johnny Socks. Well, the character of the band had changed because of the change in personnel. It was a different flavour.
1: So you became the Guildford Stranglers, but that didn't last too long because then you became the Stranglers, as we all know.
0: Yeah, well, we left Guildford, you see. We had to leave the off-licence, so we went to live in this little village. And the Chiddingfold Stranglers didn't quite roll off the tongue like the Guildford Stranglers.
1: Right.
0: Yeah. And, and that's where it all started, really.
1: When did you find out that you were also a good writer?
0: Well, Get a Grip on Yourself was the first proper song I wrote for the Stranglers. And I was very pleased with that because I've been trying for a very long time to create something that the others liked. I was quite proud of that one. And they liked it. So we recorded it and it became our first single.

0: was very pleased at that, you know, that my first song had become the first single. So it was around that time that I thought, oh, well, maybe I can write songs, you know. A lot of these skills that one thinks you can learn are things that actually you can make up as you go along. If you want to be a songwriter, then just be a songwriter and make mistakes. And sooner or later, if you're due to become one, then you will become one. Or if you want to be a film director, just make films, direct films. And sooner or later, if you're going to be good at it, you will become good at it. And it's as simple as that. There are all these things people think that you need to go to a course to learn something. It's a case of really suck it and see. You learn by making mistakes. So go out and make mistakes. That's the sort of thing that I think applies to any skill that you can think of, really. Same thing, isn't it?
1: Yeah, absolutely. That's great advice. Who did the band The Stranglers take their inspiration from? What did you set out to be? Who did you set out to be?
0: We didn't really set out to be anything. We liked songs. You know, John wrote songs as well, and we wrote together. And I'd inherited that yearn from Hans, you see, because Hans wrote music all the time on guitar and piano when I knew him in Sweden. So I'd got that off him. So I love melody, you know. I'd grown up with melody and good songs and hooks and choruses you can sing along to and stuff like that. Yeah, great pop songs, you know.

those are the things we've been brought up on. So we really just wanted to write good songs. We didn't know what kind of songs they were, but we knew we wanted to write good songs. And then, you know, at that period of when we were doing all those early shows, there was a very, very sharp edge in the air in England at that time. It was full of jagged edges, you know, that you could cut yourself on the air. You know, it was so sharp and everyone was very paranoid and angry. So after a few months of playing gigs around in that atmosphere, we soon got quite tough, and that displayed itself through what we were writing. So the songs became tougher as well. So at first, you know, the songs were very soft and almost soft country rock. But over a period of about a year, it transformed into this hard-edged thing because of the, you know, the environment we were in. We were victims of our environment, Your Honour.

0: were people so angry and tough at that time? That's obviously how punk developed, but why?
1: It was a terrible time in England that time. In the early 70s, there was mid 70s, 74, 75, 76. There was a 3-day week. There were power cuts. There was the rubbish wasn't being collected off the streets. It was a period of great hardship in the UK. I'm not sure how much people are aware of that. And that bred this undercurrent of discontent, you know, the haves and have-nots, you know, and that's how it all started.
0: So your music started to reflect that, and obviously, well, as we all know, it got a huge reaction.
1: Yeah, I mean, it spoke to something people were feeling, so they embraced it and what we were doing, which is great. But then at the same time, they embraced a lot of new music, and I use that term deliberately, at that time, that was nothing to do with punk. I mean, they embraced Elvis Costello, they embraced Blondie, they embraced The Jam and Television. I mean, they weren't punk bands, you know, as much as we weren't either. But no one was complaining because we got an audience, and who cares what they call us? Punk, fine, whatever you like. Take me to the sold-out shows, you know, and making the record. That's what I want to do. And everyone just embraced it.

0: did you characterise yourselves as punk and start to dress accordingly to match your audience?
1: Well, no, I think it was the other way around, actually. It was the bands that started. I got a pair of very, very tight, skin-tight jeans for £1, brand new, in a market store in Guildford. And I had a jacket that my brother had given me, a pinstripe jacket. So that was a weird combination, you know, to wear on stage and just things like that. And people saw it and
0: emulated.
1: Maybe someone had a tear in a shirt and had put it together with a safety pin, thinking that it would look neater. And look what that led to. They should have used a needle and thread.
0: Yeah, absolutely. Given it to their mum to sew up.
1: Yeah, that would have been a lot better.
0: Had your parents already accepted that this was what you were doing
1: and were
0: supportive then?
1: Well, my mother sort of accepted it more than my father. My father didn't know what to think. But I think what bewildered them the most was that it was so successful. You know, it wasn't so much the act of doing it, but he's doing that and people are liking it. What?
0: Yeah.
1: You know, that was the thing that dismayed them the most, I think, because it was against everything that they'd built their lives on.
0: That's right. And they didn't have a leg to stand on to complain anymore if you were actually...
1: No, exactly.

0: 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And of course our free movies in the park on the first Saturday of every month.
1: Right down here, Manly Way, so have a great day. 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
3: Sometimes all it takes is a little switch.
4: I was worried about the care Mum was getting at home. 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So we made the switch to Right at Home, and I could see the difference straight away. Mum's happy and settled. She sees the same familiar faces, and she feels safe and secure.
3: Don't put
4: Right at Home, and I could see the difference straight away. Mum's happy and settled. She sees the same familiar faces, and she feels safe and secure.
3: Don't put up with

0: It was an era when great songwriters abounded. Think Blondie, Paul Weller, Sting or Elvis Costello. Perhaps they all emerged when they did because between 1939 and 59, the world was much more concerned with fighting and recovering from war than cultural change. The kind of change that should have been taking place was bottling up, waiting to happen. So when the 60s came around, all that change was suddenly set free.
1: The songwriting was good, and all the people that were successful wrote a good song. There's a similarity with what happens in the film business. You know, you've got to have a good script. If you have a good script, you're more than halfway to making a great film. And it's the same with if you've got a good song, then you're more than halfway to being successful. And it's as simple as that. You've got to have the material, the good material to work from.
0: Can you name your favourite or one of your favourite songs from that period?
1: Well, no, pride is a sin, you know, Sandy. Don't forget that. So pride is an awful thing to suffer from. I choose my words carefully here. You know, I'm a man of words, and pride, I'm very uncomfortable with pride because pride leads to smugness, and smugness leads to contentment. And when you're content, you never create anything good. So I try and avoid pride. I'm proud of all the songs as a whole catalogue, but nothing in particular. But I can tell you that straight after that, they released a song called Peaches as a single, which did very well. And in fact, on looking back at it, I think one has to look at it as being the first rap record, because nothing like it had ever been in the charts before. There was no singing except the walking on the beaches, looking at the peaches. It was all just a rap. So that's quite an interesting slant on things.

0: We're kind of heading up to the late 70s. You're still with the band, but you start to branch away and make solo albums. Why the yearning to do that?
1: I think we had time off. I think that was the thing, that when you've been playing non-stop concerts for, you know, month after month after month, and you've gone straight in the studio, recorded all the songs you were playing live, more and more concerts, and suddenly, and you do that for a couple of years, then suddenly you're told, right, you've got 4 months off, you know, and you think, my God, what do I do now? And John went off and did a record, and I thought, well, that's a good idea. I'm going to go off and do one too. And so I'd met this guy from Captain Beefheart's band, the drummer, who I got on really well. We became instant friends when I first met him, Robert Williams. And so I rang up Robert and said, hey, Robert, let's make a record. And he said, hey, great, have you got any songs? I said, well, I've got loads of ideas, yeah. And booked some studios. He said, where should we do it? I said, well, I'll come over to LA. I thought, I don't want to do it in London. How boring is that? I want to go somewhere. So I said, well, you live in LA, you book some studios. So he said, all right, I'll book some studios. And I didn't tell anybody that I was doing this, so that our record company started getting these bills from these recording studios in Los Angeles, and they didn't know what it was for, because I hadn't told anyone, you know, we were making this record. So that was a bizarre situation. So

0: when you start planning things, that's not when interesting things happen. I think interesting things happen when they happen on impulse and a spur of the moment decision. That's what creates the interesting stuff. And that was just another one of those, really.
1: But you didn't think to tell the record company to expect an invoice?
0: No, because then they'd start asking me questions.
1: And then they just paid it anyway.
0: Yeah, but they paid it anyway, yeah. They thought, well, whatever he comes up with, we better own it just in case, you know, so we'll pay it.
1: Right. So that first studio album then gave you the taste to do more on your own, obviously, because I can't even count how many down you are now. But you stayed with the Stranglers for quite a while after that. And
0: well, I did. I did one just about 2 years before I left. I did one called Wolf, which was with Virgin Records. I did a solo album, yeah, before I left. But that wasn't a premeditated thing. Oh, I'm going to do this because I'm going to leave, so I'll get used to the idea of making records alone. It was, again, it was just a whimsical thing. I think I had a load of songs that the Stranglers didn't like. I think that's what it was. I had all these songs that I had written, and I couldn't get them used. And I thought, well, Christ, I've got all these songs. I'd really like to use these. So I found some people that thought the same thing and went off and got a deal with Virgin Records and made that album.

0: guys in the band didn't mind that you were doing your own thing as well?
1: I didn't really discuss it with them. I just did it. You know, just I'm starting to see a pattern here. I think if they did say so, I'd say, well, look, I offered you these songs. You didn't want them.
0: Yeah.
1: And I wanted to release them. So that's why I did it. You know, it's a pretty good reason, isn't it?
0: Yeah. You know? But you were constantly clashing with Jean Vernel at that time, weren't you?
1: I was what?
0: Clashing with him.
1: Clashing with Vernel.
0: Yeah. Well,
1: we had our disagreements and our fallouts. Yeah, we had our disagreements and our fallouts.
0: About professional stuff?
1: Yeah, about everything. We weren't hanging out together. When you play in a band, I really cherish this at the moment with the guys I'm playing with now. I get involved in their lives in the sense that we hang out together. I ask them about their lives, you know, and what they're doing.
0: Yeah.
1: And I tell them about what I'm doing, and they get a taste of what I'm about, and I get a taste of what they're about. And when we were the last couple of years in the strength that I was spent in the band, we weren't doing that. We were meeting in a studio or a rehearsal room like people go to an office. And then at the end, everyone would go their separate ways. And it didn't feel like I was in a band anymore. It was like this job. And I acted on a whim, you know, and I said, I'm off, you know, I can't deal with this anymore. I'll do something else.
0: How did they react?
1: Dave, when I rang him and told him, I did it by phone the next day or the day after, Dave said, does that mean we're going to have a meeting? Which I thought was a very interesting reaction. Jet just said, oh, okay. And John said, oh, well, I'll be sorry to see you go. I knew you weren't very happy. So of all of them, John was the only one that had any sort of a reaction to it. The other two just didn't seem to bother them at all.
0: Wow. Had the music suffered because the four of you were not really in each other's lives much?
1: I've no idea. Better ask the public that.
0: But it was selling just as well, wasn't it?
1: I don't know. I mean, you know, I made 10 records with the band and I'd had enough and that was it. I don't think it requires a lot of close examination. It's just a feeling I got. I got a feeling in my gut which said, I don't want to do this anymore. I'd like to do something else.
0: Yeah.
1: And a lot of people in their lives, they reach these moments when you make a decision or you don't, you know, and a lot of people regret what they didn't choose to do for the rest of their lives, you know, and I didn't want to become someone like that.
0: So 16 years you were with them after forming them.
1: Well, yeah, I guess it was.
0: It's very courageous, but you'd had a good taste of making your own solo records. And then you started to do some work with Roger Cook.
1: Well, that's another misappropriation of facts, because I'd been working with Roger Cook for 2 or 3 years before I left the band. You know, my publisher put us together as writers. I was always writing, as I said, I had all these songs. Yeah. And Roger wrote as well, and same publishers put us together. So we've been writing, meeting up periodically on and off for a couple of years.
0: It was an ongoing thing. He's a lovely man and a super writer, isn't he?
1: Yes.
0: And imagine the partnership between the two of you would have really worked well.
1: Yeah, well, he's a good drinking buddy.
0: Oh, also, nice.
1: I don't know if he still drinks, but he was a good drinking buddy, I remember.
0: Have you given it up?
1: No, I just drink in moderation, you know.
0: That's good. So that self-titled studio album was released in 92. By 2004, you worked with another friend of this program in Tony Visconti. He produced Beyond Elysian Fields, which was a huge seller for you too.
1: Yeah, I always liked Tony. He'd worked on Strange Little Girl and mixed an album of ours, Feline. Yeah, he mixed the album Feline. I always liked what he did with the David Bowie's voice. The voice was the most important thing and everything sat underneath it. And I liked that. And being a singer, you know, as I said at the beginning, it was important to me that my voice was on top of everything else. So it made perfect sense to work with Tony, you know, on that album.

0: heard that described as something like a cross between Dylan and Dire Straits with a dash of Traveling Wilburys. Sounds like a great cocktail. It was a great album.
1: Yeah, I remember there was a song on there called 24/7, all about Bob Dylan. It's the greatest job in the world, being Bob Dylan, 24/7. Yeah, I've got fond memories of that album. We play a couple of those tunes. It's very nice. Some nice vibes on that album.
0: Yeah. Hugh Cornwell, you seem to be always someone who reinvented yourself to shape the times, and you continue to reinvent yourself. In 2008, you actually offered a free download on your website because the music industry had changed so much. So you kind of foretold what was ahead, didn't you?
1: Well, it wasn't my idea. It was the record company's idea. The record company were paying for the record, which was two very, very experimentally thinking Australian guys, actually, based in London. And they said, hey, you, we've been thinking, the music business is changing so much. Why don't we offer this album as a free download? And I said, but then you won't get your money back. And they said, yeah, but it'll spread the word about Hugh Cornwell a lot better. And I said, well, if you're prepared to not get your investment back in the sale of the record, then fine. So I went along with it.
0: And it paid off for them, didn't it?
1: Well, it got the word out there, you know, I guess.

0: Hoover Dam sent you onwards and upwards too, because you kept putting out albums. How many have you had in total now?
1: I've no idea.
0: You've lost count too.
1: 10 Stranglers ones, and then I've had at least 10 of songs. Mine, and then a couple of collaborations, one with John Cooper Clarke as well. Got to be about 12 or 13, I guess.
0: The one you did with John Cooper Clarke was 2016. It was an album called This Time It's Personal, and it was a collection of classic American and British pop songs from your youth. You dedicated it to your mum, didn't you?
1: I dedicated it to my mum, did I?
0: Yeah, didn't you? I just
1: did
0: made
1: I?
0: That up.
1: I might think have you made that up.
0: She would have liked you to dedicate it to her.
1: Yeah, she wouldn't have known. She wouldn't have said all those songs. I don't like any of those songs. She'd have liked Spanish Harlem. She'd have liked that one.
0: Right. So tell me a little bit about This Time It's Personal.
1: Oh, that was John's title. He said, "You have got a great title for this record, This Time It's Personal." And I said, great. He's a lovely guy to work with. You know, no one had any idea that he had such a fabulous baritone voice, and especially me. And the idea of doing MacArthur Park with him was my idea. And I thought he was going to come along and speak it like an actor or a stand-up comedian. But he started singing it and singing it very well.

0: Dr. John Cooper Clarke is an English performance poet and comedian who styled himself as a punk poet in the late 70s. The album of oldies songs that Hugh and he made together, called This Time It's Personal, is definitely worth a listen or two.
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6: It's a beautiful day.
0: Have you been wondering where the Stranglers' biggest hit, Golden Brown, is? Well, I must admit that with all the banter between us, I completely forgot to ask Hugh Cornwell about it. What I know is that Golden Brown was released in 1982 at a time when the Stranglers were beginning to expand their sound, morphing into new wave and, with this track, relatively mainstream pop. The Stranglers spent years denying accusations that the lyrics are about heroin use and trade, claiming that different listeners were bound to hear different things in the lyrics. Hugh Cornwell finally bowed to the drug reference a few years back when he admitted it's about heroin and also about a girl. The girl in question was his Mediterranean girlfriend at the time, who happened to have golden brown skin.

0: The album did also include a song dedicated to your mother in La Grande Dame. So I got the album wrong, but I knew you had dedicated one to your mum.
1: That's right. That's right. Yeah. There's a song about her. I mean, she passed, and I thought, well, wouldn't it be nice to write a song about her? You know, I mean, it's a shame she can't hear it, but my siblings can hear it, and about what I thought about her, you know, so that's how it came about, yeah.
0: She must have been very proud of your success in the end.
1: I don't know, really. I don't know. She was always very supportive, so I guess that tells a story in itself. She was always supportive of it, whereas my father didn't show any interest whatsoever at all.
0: He never did.
1: But she was always supportive. He did volunteer to drive the equipment to shows like the other fathers when I was in a band with Richard Thompson at school. So he was partly to blame for what happened anyway. You know, he should have blamed him. He didn't have far to look for who caused all this to happen, you know.
0: Yeah, I'm sure he was secretly very proud also, although he probably couldn't admit it given his earlier stance. That's how dads act, isn't it?
1: Yeah, I guess so. I guess not being a dad, I don't know about that sort of thing.
0: You never had the opportunity to be a dad?
1: No, well, I've had plenty of opportunities to be a father, but I've never actually experienced it myself. And I don't say that with any remorse. When Father's Day comes and the day ends and the phone hasn't rung, and the doorbell hasn't rung, then I open a bottle of champagne.
0: Can you tell me about that? It may not be something you want to speak about, but did you make a conscious decision that you didn't want to be a father?
1: Not really. It's never something that's been a goal for me. I mean, there's some people have goals in life. A lot of people, they say, the best thing I can do is become a parent. That thought or that yearn, that desire, I've never been a victim of it.
0: But I can imagine there would have been plenty of women tugging at your coattails saying, come on, let's do it, let's have a child together.
1: I guess that happened, yeah, but it's never really attracted me. I think to do something like that, you've got to want to do it, haven't you? Or it's an accident,
0: Okay, and you're always a man on a whim, so planning something would seem, I'd imagine, fairly foreign to you.
1: I think that if I became a father at my advanced stage, it would be a complete accident.
0: Hey, there are plenty out there that are even older.
1: And therefore, I'd probably...

0: Hugh Cornwell, 2022 brought about your latest album, and that one was called Moments of Madness. Don't know if I need to even ask you why that was titled that, but I think you should tell me anyway.
1: Well, it was the written and conceived and recorded, completed during that lockdown period that we were subjected to mostly all over the world. It meant that I was able to work without any interruption. There were no shows coming up, nothing. It couldn't go anywhere. So it seemed the right time to make an album. And I found the experience very productive.
0: It's a very different album for you too, I guess, because the process was different and it wasn't done on the fly as so many other songs had been written given your busy touring schedule. This one, you obviously had a lot of time to sit down and think about your observations and comment about social stuff that was going on around you, because that's what the whole album encapsulates, doesn't it?
1: Well, yeah, but but that sounds a bit too neat and tidy to fit into your theory, because
0: okay.
1: I don't rush out songs because of touring schedule. Whenever I make an album, I put the time aside to prepare for it and write the songs and make demos. But with this one, no demos were required because we'd already mastered the demos of Monster into an album. So that part of the process wasn't necessary. And it meant that when I came to recording, the ideas didn't have to be so complete as they had been in the past. There was more of an element of experimentation when we were recording and actually songwriting. I write the song while I'm recording it, really. And I can't wait to do the next one, you know, because I'm going to keep doing that because it seems to work.

0: I remember recording albums in the Stranglers, and it was a bit like painting by numbers. You know, we'd have 3 weeks in the studio with this producer, blah, blah, blah. And we'd prepare the songs, we'd write the songs, we'd rehearse them, and then we go along to the studio. And because we only had 3 weeks in the studio, that was just enough time to record songs. So first the drums were done, then the bass was put on, then the keyboards were put on. It's like making a cake. Yeah. And it was all down to a recipe.
1: Yeah.
0: And it was a very, very boring process. Whereas now there's no recipe. I just go in with a half an idea and I just let it take over.
1: So even you don't know what's going to come out the other end.
0: Exactly. And you can go in with half an idea and at the end of the day I come out and I think, my God, I had no idea that that was going to turn into this.
1: So are you getting better with age in terms of your writing? Have you changed?
0: Well, I'm a bit more succinct, a bit more efficient with my paintbrush. It becomes simpler, and by becoming simpler, it becomes easier. And it also makes it much easier to play live as well.
1: This is where experience and age really come into it, don't they? What's your favourite track on Moments of Madness?
0: Well, at the moment, it's I Want to Hide Inside You, because it's a primeval message, you know. I remember someone at school coming up with the amazing statement when I was 15 years old. This kid got up in our class and said, "It's just struck me, everybody, that man spends the first 8 months of his life trying to get out of a woman and then he spends the rest of his life trying to get back in." And that struck me at the age of 15 as very insightful. I wonder if the guy became a philosopher. And the song has become one of my favourites.

0: artists do, Hugh Cornwell doesn't listen to music in his spare time. He spent much of his time acting on stage and in several films, and he's an avid cricket fan. Hugh is also the host of a film podcast called Mr. DeMille FM, which allows him to dig deep into cinema and come up with some pretty extraordinary facts.
1: Someone posed me a question once, and I gave a terribly wrong answer. The question was, how many feature films, and when I say feature films, films that have been had a cinema release, how many feature films have there been made in the history of cinema? And it's quite a remarkable figure. You know, I said probably about 8 million. And the answer is 500,000.
0: Really?
1: Which is remarkably small. Yeah. So when you think of all the hot Bollywood and Hollywood and the Eastern cinema and African cinema and everything, Russian cinema, it's only 500,000. It's remarkable. So it is within our grasps to see the best films that have ever been made in our lifetime.
0: Wow, I'm blown away by that stat. That's incredible.
1: Yeah.
0: Well, you are a font of all knowledge for sure. Hugh, you're coming to Australia, as we started off saying. What are we going to hear in concert from you? A collection of all your stuff from The Stranglers right up to current day?
1: Yeah, you got it. From Nosferatu right up to the current day. You know, we're even we're doing Big, but we're going to be playing Big Bug on the tour. That took a long time to learn.

0: actually going to dip into most of my solo albums, and a good smattering of Stranglers, you know, classic gems. I don't want to devote the most of the evening to Stranglers songs, but I can't go anywhere without playing some of them. They represent me as much as anything else I've done.
1: Hugh Cornwell, what a pleasure chatting with you.
0: It's been a pleasure to speak to you as well. Thanks, Sandy. Take care. Bye.
1: Since Hugh Cornwell left the Stranglers in 1990, Jean-Jacques Burnel remains the only original member in the band. Hugh's book from 2001, The Stranglers Song by Song, explains for the first time, he says, the real stories behind the Stranglers' extensive catalogue. In 2004, he also published an autobiography, unsurprisingly called A Multitude of Sins. Thanks again for joining me today. I hope you've enjoyed Hugh Cornwell and the Stranglers' story. If you have, I'll look forward to having your ears again same time next week. Bye now.
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0: AFM National News, brought to you by Manly Harbour Village, where Brisbane meets the bay.
1: I'm Mark Dransfield. A group of women and children linked to Islamic State is expected to arrive in Australia within hours. More from Federal Politics reporter Nelson Scott.
2: A group of four women and nine children are currently flying to Sydney and Melbourne, where they'll land this afternoon after 7 years in a Syrian camp. Police have confirmed some of the so-called ISIS brides will be charged upon arrival, while the remainder will be closely monitored. Independent Senator David Pocock says those who committed terrorism offences should face consequences, but the kids deserve to be reintegrated.
3: Australian children deserve a second chance.
2: The opposition's Andrew Hastie argues the government should have blocked their return, claiming there is no plan to make sure the community is kept safe.
4: The Albanese government's just running dead on this issue. They're doing nothing.
2: Labor maintains that as the group are Australian citizens, they legally cannot prevent their entry. Nelson Scott, Canberra.
1: Iran says it's still considering the latest US proposal to end the war in the Middle East. There are reports a 14-point memorandum of understanding has been put forward, laying the path for a potential resolution. A senior member of Iran's parliament has dismissed it as a wish list from the United States. Back home, and a cyclist who hit a parked car in Adelaide this morning has died. The 59-year-old man was riding on Anzac Highway at Glenelg North. Police are seeking witnesses. Thousands of Queensland school students and staff have been impacted by a global cybersecurity breach. Education technology giant Instructure has been hacked, which delivers Queensland Education's online learning platform QLearn. At this stage, it's understood names, email addresses and school locations have been compromised. The WA Treasurer says more cost-of-living relief for households and concession card holders is still to be revealed in today's state budget. Sean Bindley reports.
5: The state government announced this morning an uplift of the stamp duty exemption for first-home buyers from $500,000 to $600,000. Rita Saffiotti says health, housing and cost-of-living relief are the main features of the budget, which is being handed down this afternoon.
6: We know families are feeling the heat, in particular after what's happened in the Middle East, and so as a result, our budget's very much focused on WA households.
1: More than 140 cruise passengers could face up to 8 weeks in quarantine as health officials assess a hantavirus outbreak. Three people have died in the incident while others have been evacuated for treatment. The ship is now on its way to the Canary Islands. The virus is normally linked to rodents, but World Health Organization's Dr. Anne Lindstrand has told CBS without signs of rats, that leaves questions about how it's spreading.
7: This boat has been certified to be free of rodents. And I know that the crew has been scrutinizing every area of the boat to make sure, even having several traps on the boat.
1: Betting company Tabcorp is under investigation over serious concerns about its ability to prevent illegal activity on its platform. The company has confirmed it's received a letter from the regulator about an investigation launched into its compliance with anti-money laundering and counter-terrorism financial obligations. Chief Executive Gillon McLaughlin is promising to work constructively with AUSTRAC. Checking the Aussie share market, the All Ords is trading up 81 points at 90.97. One Australian dollar is buying 72.47 US cents. This is Air News.
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1: First to NRL, and the Dragons have blocked a bid from Jaden Sewer to move to the Eels early, keeping him for the rest of the season. The Queensland forward is signed on to join Parramatta for 3 years from 2027. Round 10 kicks off tonight with the Dolphins hosting the Bulldogs. AFL, and Adam Simpson has refused to weigh in on his coaching future. The West Coast Premiership coach has a part-time consulting role at Carlton, and the Blues have 1 win from 8 games with doubts over Michael Voss's future at the club. But Simpson wouldn't be drawn on the speculation on Fox Footy.
8: I've been in the position before. Everyone's talking about who's next when you're in the chair, and yeah, it's just not, and you're just not comfortable talking about it, whether it's you're working at the club or not.
9: No, that's
8: don't think it's appropriate to talk about when you're a coach and you know what it's like, yep, to be in those shoes.
1: Tonight in Perth, the Dockers face the Hawks. Aussie Test captain Pat Cummins has steered Sunrisers Hyderabad to a 33-run victory over the Punjab Kings in the IPL. The Sunrisers skipper bowling 2-for-34, earning him player of the match. In the tail end of his recovery from a back injury, Cummins has told Fox Sports he's close to being back in top form.
9: Happy with how I bowled. I still don't know how I got that award, but I feel really good. Came into this fresh, you know, had pretty good prep. So now I'm feeling great. Happy I can contribute.
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11: Taking a quick look at the latest forecast across Brisbane's Bayside and surrounds, tonight will be clear with temperatures dropping to a cool 17 degrees. Tomorrow, expect a sunny day with a high of 20 and a low of 13. At the moment in Victoria Point, it's 26. 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
1: 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I'm Lisa Dawson, and I am so glad to have your company for the next 3 hours. Stay tuned, because this hour I have a very special musical tribute coming your way. But first, Aha, and Take On Me.

R.E.M. there with Losing My Religion here on BFM 100.3. Now, if you listen closely to the tracks I have picked for the first half hour of the show, you might notice a bit of a theme. From animals to wildlife, we are going into the wild today to celebrate a very special milestone, because tomorrow, the legendary Sir David Attenborough turns 100 years old. So I guess this is my little nod to a man who has taught us all to love and protect our planet, as well as bringing us together in our living rooms on most evenings just to be able to watch something all together and get off our phones. So I have got some wild classics coming up, from Talking Heads, Toto, Michael Jackson, and even a bit of Peter and Gordon for you, if you might know that song. And coming up later in the show at 2:30, it will be time for Bayside Bites, and I'm going to be sharing a cracker of a recipe today. It is the ultimate high protein comfort food, perfect if you like to food prep. And obviously we'll be catching up on what is happening in and around the Redlands and the Bayside this weekend. But for now, let's get back to the music and keep in with our nature theme. This is Maroon 5 and Animals.

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0: Jam 1964, that was Peter and Gordon and A World Without Love. And before that, Michael Jackson with Human Nature, a perfect song that fits into us celebrating Sir David's 100th birthday. And it gets you thinking about our own little connection, I think, with the natural world. And let's be honest, living here in Queensland, you don't have to go very far, do you, for a wild encounter, whether it's the cheeky kookaburra, put my teeth in, or like I did when we first arrived, finding a huge huntsman the size of a dinner plate in your garage or your shower. We've all been there. So I want to hear your stories today. I want to know about your closest brush with wildlife, and more importantly, what on earth you did about it. Maybe you were on a holiday overseas, maybe it wasn't here, and you came face to face with something very unexpected. Or perhaps it's as simple as, I say, that spider in the bath that you had you standing on a chair at 6 o'clock this morning. Maybe you're not that concerned anymore. I had a friend who arrived around the same time as me, and she called pest control on a huntsman. So did you stay calm like Sir David, or did you make a run for it? Give me a buzz here in the studio. That is 351 810 003, or you can send me a text 0468 371 003. I would love to hear your craziest, funniest, or even your scariest animal stories from here in the Redlands or anywhere else around the world. And while you're grabbing your phone, stay tuned. I have more great music for our theme coming up just after these messages. 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

0: Now, if you have been noticing a bit of a theme to this hour with tracks like Animals and Wild Wild Life, it's because we are celebrating a massive milestone. Tomorrow is the legendary Sir David Attenborough, and he turns 100 years old. What a lifetime of sharing a magical, the magic of nature with us. And look, we all know about the nature here in Queensland, don't we? I would love to hear about your closest brush with wildlife. Did you have a standoff with a kangaroo on a golf course? Or maybe you had a moment with a snake this morning? Pretty much like Debbie from Clay Island, who's called in. Last night she had a bit of a bump in the night. She went out onto her deck to find a green tree snake. She wasn't worried though. She actually saw this as a really good omen. She's just moved to this beautiful quarter acre property where she plans to do lots and lots of gardening. And she ran to get her phone to take a picture so she could send a picture to Amy, her daughter. And what happened? Well, the snake was gone. So she didn't need to call pest control for that one. Lovely to hear from you, Debbie. I hope you have much success growing and planting on your new home over at Macleay. So whether it is a crazy story from your travels overseas or something like a backyard drama right here in the Redlands and the Brisbane Bayside, tell me what happened. 3518 1003, or you can text me if it's safe to do so, 0468 371 003. I would love to hear your stories. But if you prefer your nature to be a little more stationary and more colourful, I have something for your diary. The Redlands Orchid Society is holding their charity autumn show. It's not this weekend, it's one for your diaries, Saturday, May the 16th, and it's happening between 8:30 and a.m. and 3 o'clock at the Birkdale Sports Club down on Holt Lane. And it's going to be a spectacular day. You can browse the plants for sale, grab some accessories, and even catch some live potting demonstrations to help your garden thrive. It's a $4 entry fee, but the kids are free under 12, and there is FPOS on site for all those must have orchids that you find. And if you need any more details on this event that's happening on the 16th of May, the Redlands Orchid Society, give Bruce a buzz on 0413 975 445. But back to the music. Before 2 o'clock this afternoon, I have Avril Lavigne and Boogie Pimps coming your way. But next up, we have Sue with Jobline. Working for a living,
1: 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The role also includes heavy lifting and working with heavy machinery, so previous experience in both of these is a must. You need to have a positive attitude, good communication skills, along with the ability to multitask and show initiative. 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You need a valid heavy vehicle or commercial licence and driver authorisation, along with a safe driving record, and have good communication skills and friendly attitude. 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

0: SAFM National News, brought to you by Manly Harbour Village, where Brisbane meets the bay.
1: I'm Mark Dransfield. The federal government says its new gas reservation policy will guarantee sufficient supply for the Australian market. The change will require exporters to set aside 20% of new gas supplies for domestic use when the policy comes into effect in July next year. Energy Minister Chris Bowen says it'll bring down prices and remove the fear of gas shortages.
2: Every single gas statement of opportunities has said there'll be a gas shortage. Those shortages have been moving further away under this government and getting smaller, but they still exist. The policy that we announced today will see them dealt with. We'll see them go away.
1: One of the so-called ISIS brides and her son are expected to land at Sydney Airport later today. The remaining three women and eight children will arrive in Melbourne. Federal police have warned some of the cohort will be arrested. Senior Labor MP Jason Clare says he feels for the children who've been caught up in their parents' ideology.
3: I think it'll be different for each child, and that'll be based upon the work that the Australian Federal Police do. The Australian Federal Police Commissioner outlined yesterday the work that they will be doing with these families.
1: Violent incidents targeting Melbourne's nightlife could force some of the city's most popular venues to close for good. Madeleine Burke reports.
4: The specialist police who caught and killed Desi Freeman have taken charge of Operation Eclipse as they hunt down the elusive crime syndicate terrorising Melbourne's nightlife scene. Shadow Police Minister Brad Batten met with around a dozen owners yesterday afternoon, major players who are now having to cough up thousands of dollars for boosted security and rising insurance premiums.
5: Who are genuinely concerned about their safety, their staff safety. They are now considering closing up here in our state.
4: Victoria Police also working with the AFP and Border Force, with one line of inquiry being whether the campaign is being led by an Iraqi-based cartel. Madeleine Burke, Melbourne.
1: Three people have been charged by Tasmania Police after a search uncovered firearm parts and stolen property, including three motorcycles at a home north of Launceston. Police say the search at Georgetown was conducted as part of a broader investigation into alleged burglary, stealing and damage incidents across the state's northeast. The Gold Coast Mayor is looking skywards to solve the city's congestion issues. Lachlan Gray explains.
6: Flying Ubers might seem like a joke from the Jetsons, but Tom Tate says it's no longer science fiction. Gold Coast's long-serving mayor is determined to bring sky taxis to the Glitter Strip, engaging global company Skyport's infrastructure to deliver a plan for 3 to 4 vertiports from which residents could take flight over surfers by 2032. It's the second deal of its kind to be signed in Australia after a similar deal was inked in Sydney. Air taxis are not currently in commercial operation, though there are plans to launch in the US and United Arab Emirates by the end of the year, with New York hosting a week-long trial last month. Lachlan Gray reporting.
1: And the man who pioneered the 24-hour news cycle, setting up the channel CNN, has died. Ted Turner was also noted for marrying Jane Fonda in 1991, and they were together for 10 years. He was 87. This is Air News.
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1: AFL and Fremantle hosts Hawthorn tonight in a top-four defining game, with the Hawks swinging three changes. Jack Scrimshaw, Finn McGuinness and Cal Shadir will all miss, while co-captains James Sicily and Jai Newcombe have been cleared to play. Hawks coach Sam Mitchell says he's backing the form of his ruckman Ned Reeves and Lloyd Meek to get the job done against Luke Jackson and Mason Cox.
7: I'm not surprised by Ned's form, because I think we looked at last year and I would have stood here before, and I'm sure, and said Ned's playing really good footy. He just has to wait for an opportunity, and the opportunity came by the AFL, so he's pretty thankful for that.
1: Fremantle have made just one change, with Judd McVie returning from illness. Jeremy Sharp has been dropped. Round 10 of the NRL kicks off tonight, with the Dolphins hosting the Bulldogs. The Finns ended a three-game losing streak with victory over the Storm last week, but coach Christian Wolf says they're yet to rediscover their attacking spark.
8: Turned a real corner there from before the bye, and we've done that, you know, through effort and through our defence. And one thing that, you know, we haven't quite got to our best yet with is our attack, and having some key players back in key positions certainly helps that.
1: And Adelaide is set to be home to the Australian Golf Open from 2028. It'll reportedly be hosted at Royal Adelaide, that's being redeveloped for LIV Golf. Kingston Heath is due to host this year's Open, following the success of Royal Melbourne last year. Australian Independent Radio News.
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10: Taking a quick check on the current weather outlook for Brisbane's Bayside, tonight is expected to be clear with temperatures dipping to 17. Tomorrow we're looking at partly cloudy skies with a cooler range of 20 down to 12. Right now in Cleveland it's 26. That's the latest forecast for the Bayside with thanks to Totally Workwear, your local workwear specialist. 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

Well, you can almost feel the energy of the weekend starting to kick in early, can't you? That was Thin Lizzy and the boys are back in town. It's just coming up to 10 past two here on BFM 100.3 and I've got a massive hour of music lined up for you. We're heading into some serious pop royalty next with Cher. Plus, we've got the Aretha Franklin, Roxy Music and a brand new one from Ella Langley called Choosing Texas. It's a real foot stomper, especially if you love your line dancing, which I do. Just started back, can't wait to get there on Saturday morning so I can get practice into that one. And coming up this hour, we are continuing our 100th birthday tribute to Sir David Attenborough. I'm looking for your best wildlife stories, whether it's a brush with a local Redlands carpet python, which I have actually had. We have one in our neighbourhood called Monty. He is massive. And whilst he's never actually been seen on our premises, one day I actually found his skin in our big shed at the back. So he'd definitely been there. So if you've got anything like that, give me a shout. Let me know what you've come across. Or maybe you've had a crazy encounter from your travels. Tell me what happened. Maybe it was in Hyde Park with a little grey squirrel. I don't know. Now, and then at 2:30, don't go anywhere because it's time for Bayside Bites. I'll be sharing a new recipe. And it is from Jamie Oliver's book. And it is a sweet potato and beef shepherd's pie. It is a perfect high protein dinner for a great weekend, or a bit of food prep, perfect for that as well. But right now, let's go from the 70s right into the late 90s with an auto-tuned effect song, the first from Cher and Believe. 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

0: 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You're listening to Lisa Dawson on BFM 100.3. It is a lovely Thursday afternoon here in the Redlands, and I have some very exciting news about how you can support your favourite local station and potentially walk away with a very nice bank balance. We are officially part of the Bayside Community Fund Raffle for 2026, which is proudly supported by the Community Bank at Victoria Point and the Wynnum Manly branch of Bendigo Bank. 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It's a win-win, really, isn't it? 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Coming up next, I've got two icons joining forces, Aretha Franklin and George Michael, with I Knew You Were Waiting For Me. 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

just gone 2:30 p.m. and you're right on time for Bayside Bites here on BFM 100.3. I'm Lisa Dawson and today we are tucking into a real family favourite of mine with, well, the weather's supposed to be cooling down, although we've had it a bit milder. I definitely am craving something a little bit more hearty. And today I'll be making Jamie Oliver's sweet potato, beef and lentil shepherd's pie. And I'll be honest with you, I actually

make this about twice a week. It is a bit of a secret weapon for food prep as well, between work, obviously the radio show, and the late night football runs with my daughter. I'd like to have something that I can just pull out of the oven or pull out the fridge, heat it up when we walk through the door, and it is just ready to go. It's perfect. And the beauty of this recipe is actually the lentils, and please don't be put off by that. By adding a tin of lentils to your beef mince, you're doubling the volume without doubling the cost. And I think that's huge at this stage of the cost of living. You get a massive hit of protein and fibre as well, which is perfect if you're dealing with the kids who are out playing sport. And the sweet potato, I just find that much lighter than the white mash. You don't actually feel like you need to nap straight after eating it, which shepherd's pie generally can make you feel a little bit full and stuffy. So I've posted a photo up on the Facebook page as well with the recipe, so you can go take a quick look if you haven't got time to take down the ingredients or the method of doing this. It takes about 40 minutes, so it does take a bit longer, but it really is worth it. You need 500 grams of lean beef, or 1,000 grams if you're making two lots like I like to do, a couple of tins of brown lentils which have been drained, onions, carrots, and a couple of sticks of celery. And then for the flavour, you want sun-dried tomato paste, balsamic vinegar, fresh rosemary or thyme. Actually, I do use a bit of lime in the sweet potato mash with a bit of chili sometimes. It just, that little bit of zing it gives. And you also want the three large sweet potatoes as well that have been peeled and cubed. And the method is really simple. We all know how to make mash. Get your sweet potatoes in there. They don't take as long as white potatoes, round about 10 minutes at most. Make sure that the pot of water is salted though. And once you've got them nice and soft, mash them with a little bit of that lime juice and chili. As I say, it gives a massive zing. The filling is so simple. Once you've got those potatoes cooked, you're going to chop up your onion, your carrot, your celery, the rosemary or thyme. And once that's nice and soft in the pan, you brown off the mince. Really easy. And then the secret sauce is the tomato paste and the balsamic vinegar, and this just gives that really deep flavour, and it happens in minutes. It's so easy, and this is why I love Jamie Oliver recipes, is because they are so simple. And then we're going to bulk it up with those drained lentils and a splash of beef stock. You want that simmering for around about 5 or 10 minutes until it gets all thick and glossy. Sometimes at this point I might add a little bit of butter as well. It does get that glossiness and a bit more flavour as well. Along with that, you want to add in some of that beef stock, and that really does help. Just to keep the it nice and loose, you don't want it getting too thick. Once you've got all of this nicely fixed up, you want to pop it into a baking dish and top with the orange mash. Scuff it up with a fork and pop it in the oven for around about 20 minutes. Or you can even pop it under the grill for 5 or 10 minutes as well, until it's crispy and golden. And like I say, if you're like me and you're juggling lots during the week, I make two of these on a Sunday night. One goes in the oven for dinner, and the other either stays in the fridge unbaked for one of those nights that we get in, or I bake it up as well, and then I separate it down for a good food prep. Give it to my son for when he goes off for his work day for lunch. It is a total lifesaver. So that is your Bayside Bites recipe for today. I will probably be enjoying one of these tonight as I have football training with my daughter. Now, back to the music. This is Queen, and another one bites the dust. 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

if you are wondering who the absolute powerhouse is, that is Ella. She is 27 years old. She's a singer-songwriter originally from Alabama, and she actually just dropped out of a forestry degree to move to Nashville and chase her music dream. And isn't it paying off? What a song. It's a real breakout song, that one, and winning a CMA award as well for a duet with Riley Green. I love Choosing Texas. It is amazing, and it is bouncing up the Hot Country Songs chart as well. So go back and give her a listen. That's Ella Langley. Coming up before 3 o'clock, I have Pat Benatar next and Roxette The Look 2022. Now, have you heard about our 70s, 80s and 90s music trivia night that's happening? It's all going on down at the Victoria Point Sharks in aid of motor neurone disease on the 23rd of May. And you can join Jacko as MC with your hosts Mandy, Lauren and Tony T. It's going to be a guaranteed night of fun with raffles, cash draws, best dressed prizes and heaps more. 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

0: AFM National News, brought to you by Manly Harbour Village, where Brisbane meets the bay.
1: I'm Mark Dransfield. The nation's anti-money laundering regulator is investigating betting giant Tabcorp. Kiara Parker has details.
2: AUSTRAC has found serious concerns in Tabcorp's ability to prevent illegal activity on its platform. Australia's anti-money laundering regulator won't give further details whilst the investigation is ongoing. Tabcorp has advised the Stock Exchange of the investigation. CEO Gillon McLachlan says he's committed to leading a compliant and safe company that understands its risk obligations. The wagering giant's share price plummeted more than 25% soon after the market opened this morning. Kiara Parker reporting.
1: A senior Liberal MP says the party has low expectations it'll win the Farrer by-election on Saturday. The federal by-election's been called after Susan Lee quit politics following her dumping as Liberal leader in February. Ms. Lee held the regional New South Wales seat for 25 years, but Andrew Hastie says it's unlikely the Liberals will hold on and believes the electorate will be represented by One Nation.
3: This is going to be a really tough fight for us. We've got low expectations. We're putting in a good showing. Obviously, Anthony Albanese and the Labor Party haven't shown up because they know they'd cop a pasting. But we'll see what happens on Saturday.
1: A man's due to appear in court today following a violent incident in Queensland's Western Downs. More from Georgina Winter.
4: Police allege the man assaulted a woman over several hours in Tara yesterday. It is understood he also targeted a 12-year-old boy during the ordeal, allegedly wielding a knife to threaten the pair several times. Officers were called to the scene around midday, but the suspect had already fled in a vehicle. The 26-year-old was tracked and arrested early this morning. He is facing multiple charges in relation to torture, threatening violence, assault and domestic violence offences. Georgina Winter, Brisbane.
1: Two drivers have now been charged over a fatal crash in Sydney's Royal National Park. As Dusty Fitzpatrick reports, detectives are still working to determine whether they were street racing.
5: Officers were told two cars were travelling along a road when one of them plunged into the Audley Weir. The driver of the car managed to get out as the vehicle sank. His passenger was trapped inside with his body recovered hours later. Police Commissioner Mal Lanyon says they are working to determine if the vehicles were racing when the incident unfolded.
6: That's definitely part of the investigation. Some serious charges have been raised.
5: The drivers of both cars involved have been charged with various offences. Dusty Fitzpatrick, Sydney.
1: Firefighters are warning us not to put new batteries on old chargers. Lee Harrison has more on that.
7: Late on April 19, a home in the Melbourne suburb of Upway went up in flames, taking multiple brigades to put it out. Inspectors say an old and incompatible charger was being used with newer lithium-ion batteries. The speed and difficulty of putting out the blaze has prompted a warning about the emerging risk of batteries used for e-bikes, power tools and power banks. Fire authorities want people to stick to the charger supplied with the device, avoid charging on beds or couches, and not to plug in chargers where they can block doors or exits.
1: Lee Harrison reporting. This is AIR News.
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1: First to NRL, and the Bulldogs will be determined to revive their season when they take on the Dolphins at Suncorp Stadium tonight. Sarah Patterson reports.
8: With five losses now from its past six games, Canterbury has slid nine spots down the NRL ladder. After losses to the Panthers and Warriors, the Dolphins got their season back on track last week with a win over Melbourne Storm. Hooker Jeremy Marshall-King set to make his first appearance of the season, having finally recovered from the freak knee injury he sustained in January. For the Bulldogs, Sean O'Sullivan and Harry Hayes come onto the bench following the loss of Jake Turpin and Kurt Mann. Sarah Patterson, S-Sport.
1: The Sydney Swans have suffered a blow in their bid to retain top spot on the AFL ladder. Key forward Charlie Curnow has been ruled out of this weekend's clash with North Melbourne due to an abdominal injury. Coach Dean Cox taking the positives, saying it's a time for the upcoming stars to show their worth.
9: Jai Sarong's hamstring's a little bit tight, so he's going to fall too short to train today, so he won't be available. So those two, and then now an opportunity for some players that have been playing in the VFL. They've been going really well, and hopefully they can fill the void.
1: Tonight, the Dockers meet the Hawks in Perth. And Angela Ballard will make history as the first para-athlete to compete at five Commonwealth Games. The 43-year-old has been named in Australia's squad for Glasgow. Australian Independent Radio News.
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11: Taking a quick look at the latest forecast across Brisbane's Bayside and surrounds, expect clear skies tonight with a low of around 17 degrees. Tomorrow, we're looking at partly cloudy conditions with a range from 12 to 20 degrees. Right now in Manly, it's 26. That's your Bayside forecast thanks to Totally Workwear, locally owned and operated. 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

Bonnie Tyler and Total Eclipse of the Heart. And I don't care who you are, you cannot help but sing along to that one. It's just gone 10 past three here on BFM 100.3. And we have officially hit the home stretch. It's a massive hour, a final hour of music to get you through your Thursday afternoon. I'll be bringing you Alice Cooper, The Kid Laroi and the legendary Eagles. But before we get back to the music, I have to say a massive hello to a few of our faithful listeners. Firstly, a huge shout out to Jed and Denise, who I know are busy cleaning their way around the Brisbane Bayside today. I hope this mix is keeping you moving and making those kitchens, bathrooms and floors sparkle. And I've just had Jared on the phone over on Straddy. He is tuned in on his 10-minute break. Jared, you two are a true faithful. Thank you for making us part of your workday over on the island today. Right now, I'm going to bring you something a little bit newer. It's incredibly catchy. It reached number one earlier this year, and it's from the powerhouse that is Ray. Where is my husband?

0: 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It's school pickup time and reduced speed zones are now active around primary, high schools and colleges. Please observe these reduced speed zones and respect the safety of our young Baysiders. Another community announcement from Bay FM. 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
2: G'day everybody, the Thursday afternoon run looking okay as the gateway starts to build on us from the Port of Brisbane motorway south to Old Cleveland Road. It's usually first to go. Pretty good movement of traffic. If anything, Cannon Hill looks a bit busy around the traffic lights, Creek Road and your Wynnum Road run. That outbound commute's still looking pretty good towards the gateway to Galp at Wynnum Road. Always that inbound traffic and flow onto Belmont Road, New Cleveland Road fairly clear as well. No other issues bound towards Capalaba. Chandler looking a bit busier, but still good through Old Cleveland Road. Palomar at this stage for that outbound commute. We're going to keep an eye on it into the evening. It's Jay. That is the latest Bayside traffic. More for you soon on 100.3 Bay FM.
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0: with the 1967 classic Sweet Soul Music, one that never ever gets old. Well, it'll soon be coming round to 4 o'clock here on BFM, and I am going to be handing over the reins to the wonderful Ray Sinclair, who is going to take you home for Bay Drive this Thursday afternoon, helping you through the Cleveland crawl. And Ray, what have we got coming up today?
1: Thank you for that lovely introduction, Lisa. That's
0: You're
1: very
0: welcome.
1: Nice of you. Bay Drive, the usual great music, of course. I've got a double play. I've started doing my Thursday Bay Drive double play. The double play for you Green Day fans, that's who it is. It's Green Day. And tune in for that, top of the second hour with Green Day. Let's see if I've got... Now I've got a cool song. I've never played it before. And for all you Harry Styles fans, and I'm sure there's a lot, it's As It Was. Massive hit, 160 million downloads.
0: I cannot believe you've never played that song.
1: Well, he's kind of out of my...
0: I guess, yeah.
1: But anyway, I'm playing Harry Styles and I'm actually playing Ed Sheeran.
0: Oh, my word. Look at you getting up with the kids.
1: Look at me getting up with the youngies.
0: So what did you think of my recipe today? You've normally got something to tell me about.
1: Well, it was a pie.
0: It's shepherd's pie.
1: Yeah, it was a pie. Yeah. Jamie Oliver pie.
0: Yeah.
1: I once tried Jamie Oliver's milk chicken.
0: We had this conversation, me too.
1: It was vile. That's just for me.
0: Okay, that's just his personal opinion.
1: That's just my personal opinion, Jamie. If you listen, you can't sue me for defamation because I have defences of truth and fair reporting.
0: Fair reporting. I've got to say, maybe I didn't do the recipe justice. Didn't enjoy it as much as I do many of his other recipes. Also, segment on David Attenborough. I'd love to know, have you had a brush with wildlife, Ray?
1: Well, I have, funny enough. So for regular listeners may know that I was a diver, a deep sea diver. So I've had other brushes with sharks, surrounded by sharks, fed sharks. But my story really that sticks out, I was down in the South Atlantic off the Falkland Islands. And I was diving and I was 300 feet down. It was pitch black.
0: Oof.
1: And I was out on this wreck on my own. You couldn't see anything other than the blackness. And I heard the whale singing. The whale song at that depth, and I would have thought I would have turned around and

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Saturdays kick off at 6 a.m. with Cameron and the Music That Made Us. It's the soundtrack of our lives, featuring the best of the 70s and 80s. 8 a.m. and it's Tony T with G'day It's Saturday, a fun package of music and infotainment. At midday, it's Mandy with the latest country harvest, modern crossover country music at its best. At 3, we take you back to the 60s with Andy T, bringing you the best of British and American.

Snow Patrol there with Just Say Yes. And before that, we had the high energy of Ava Max and Sweet But Psycho. That's me. That's what my husband would say. It has just gone 20 to 4 here. And I've got a quick one for all of you Fix It fans and Eco Warriors out there. If you've got something broken at home, but you're not ready to part with this yet, why not take it along to the Repair Cafe in Wynnum? It is run by a wonderfully passionate team of volunteers who give up their time and their skills to help fix up these repairable items. And it is a great way to keep things out of landfill and give them a second life. I actually think I need to get a ticket to this. I have a wicker chair at home that is on Facebook Marketplace right now for just $20. It needs fixing up. It's been sat there as a project and I haven't started it. And really, I've had no one want to come and collect it. So maybe this is where I need to take it. They are all about sharing knowledge, saving some hard-earned cash, and having a bit of fun while you're at it. And this one is happening this Saturday, May the 9th, between 2 and 4 o'clock, down at the Wynnum Community Place on Berrima Street in Wynnum. And you can book your spot online at trybooking.com, or honestly, just probably drop in on the day and say hello. If you need more information, give Chris a buzz. He can be found on 0413 619 047. I definitely think I need to get there this Saturday. Coming up next, it is a global smash from Australia's own Kid Laroi, Without You. 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

0: end of another Thursday afternoon together. Thank you so much for your company today. I have loved hearing your wildlife stories in honour of Sir David Attenborough's 100th birthday. And I hope you enjoy that shepherd's pie tonight. Please let me know how you go with it. I'd love to hear if it becomes a staple in your house, just like it has in mine. Keep taking us up to Racing Clare on Bay Drive at 4 o'clock. I have the Legends, the Eagles, followed by a bit of funk from Bruno Mars. And I will be back next Thursday from 1 through till 4 o'clock. Have a wonderful evening, Bayside, and stay safe. You're with BFM 100.3. 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

0: BFM National News, brought to you by Manly Harbour Village, where Brisbane meets the bay.
1: I'm Mark Dransfield. A plane carrying three so-called ISIS brides and their eight children has landed at Melbourne Airport. Another flight was due into Sydney with a mother and son on board. Federal police say some of the women face arrest. It's understood the children will be required to go into community reintegration programs. Businesses are expected to receive a series of tax breaks in next Tuesday's budget in a bid to boost investment and productivity. Michael Packey with more.
2: The Albanese government is likely to announce tax breaks to help businesses invest more in research and development. It's understood Labor will lift the $150 million cap on expenses. The government is hoping this will mitigate concerns over a proposal to rein in the capital gains tax discount, which entrepreneurs claim would hurt the startup sector. Other changes could see the instant asset write-off made a permanent feature of the federal budget. That's for businesses with a turnover of less than $10 million. And the COVID-era loss carryback benefit may be restored for 2 years. It means a struggling business can reduce the previous year's profit and get a refund on some of the tax paid.
1: The WA Treasurer says the threshold for stamp duty for first-home buyers has been lifted in today's state budget. Those new to the market will only have to pay the tax on a home's value over $600,000, up from $500,000. Rita Saffiotti says there'll also be stamp duty concessions on established homes and vacant land, as well as for anyone buying units and apartments off the plan.
3: There's a whole range of different concessions. The other bigger part of the equation is government really just leaning in and delivering more housing. We'll be building to sell. We've got build to rent, a new shared equity scheme. So there's about $4.7 billion worth of new initiatives in housing. It's really front and centre of this budget.
1: Monash IVF is facing another lawsuit after an embryo mix-up led to a woman giving birth to another family's biological baby. The new legal action filed in the Supreme Court of Victoria last month involves a couple who believed their embryos had been provided for the Brisbane mother who gave birth. Soccer fans have welcomed a decision by the Victorian Premier to overturn a ban on the Socceroos matches being shown at Melbourne's Federation Square. Yesterday, Melbourne Arts Precinct decided games would not be shown because of the threat to public safety. But Dan Birrell from Football Victoria says he can't guarantee fan behaviour or the ripping of flares.
4: I can't guarantee that. That's probably as much on security and police. What I can say is the time slots for this year's soccer is a very family-friendly day, weekend motivated time slots, 12 p.m. and 2 p.m. So I think it's significantly more unlikely there will be flares.
1: A German man has won a payout of more than $1,000 after repeatedly missing out on securing a sun lounger by a hotel pool on a Greek island. The man said fellow guests used towels to reserve their spots early each morning, despite the hotel banning the practice. He sued the tour operator. The district court judges in Hanover agreed with him. And in air showbiz, singer Bonnie Tyler has undergone emergency intestinal surgery in Portugal. The 74-year-old, best known for the 80s hit Total Eclipse of the Heart, is now recovering. This is Air News.
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1: Dockers coach Justin Longmuir is planning for the Hawks small forward brigade to be a big problem tonight. He says Nick Watson will be a player the whole side needs to be aware of.
5: Yeah, well, he plays a few different roles. Yeah, clearly he goes in centre-bounce and some stoppages as well. So, yeah, we just need to make sure we get those handovers right. We need to make sure we put some time into him and get those matchups right, though, because he's clearly one of the more dangerous small forwards in the comp.
1: Fremantle have made just one change, with Judd McVee returning from illness. Jeremy Sharp has been dropped. Hawthorn has made three changes, with co-captains Jai Newcombe and James Sicily both overcoming injuries to play. The Hawks will be without Jack Scrimshaw, Finn McGuinness and Cal Shadir. NRL and Bulldogs star Matt Burton is in doubt for tonight's clash with the Dolphins due to illness. Meantime, Phil Coates is in line to debut for the Broncos on Saturday, joining the six-man bench against Manly. The 19-year-old winger added to the squad as Brisbane's depth is tested by injuries. 5'8" Ezra Mam says Coates will be ready if called upon.
6: When he's on the field, he expresses himself, and you know, we've seen that in some of the games he's played at Q Cup level. So if he gets the chance, then we know he's ready, and you know, we'll welcome him to our team like we have with all the other boys.
1: And Adelaide is the new home of the Australian Golf Open from 2028. The North Adelaide Golf Course will play host once redevelopment is complete. Australian Independent Radio News.
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8: Taking a quick look at the latest forecast across Brisbane's Bayside and surrounds, we're set for an overcast evening with temperatures dipping to 17 by tonight. Tomorrow, expect partly cloudy skies with a cooler high of 21 and a low of 12. At the moment in Birkdale, it's 25. That's the latest from the Bay FM Weather Desk with thanks to Totally Workwear, locally owned and operated. 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

Bang, BFM 100.3, that was ABC with The Look of Love. Hello, good afternoon, welcome. This is Thursday Bay Drive program. I'm your host through to 7 o'clock and you're on the air with Ray Sinclair with a playlist of great music to get you through the commute back home. First of all, though, as usual, a big thanks to the fabulous Lisa Dawson for the afternoon show. She's heading off apparently to look after her hubby who's got man flu, and I'm sure she's very sympathetic. She's back same time next week with more great music and, of course, another Bayside Bites delicious recipe. This week's, for those that missed it, it was a Jamie Oliver shepherd's pie. There's no joke to go with that. It's just a Jamie Oliver shepherd's pie. Go to the Facebook page for the recipe and let her know if you baked it and how it tasted. I'm sure she'd like to know. Coming up the first hour, I've got songs by Boston Electric Light Orchestra and a classic track from the Beatles. This next track was released in 1980 as a single from their fourth studio album, Dark Room, a short story about a woman named Amanda. She was an actress who put on a confident front during the day with defences learned from her mother and her friends, but drops the pretences at night. It's No Secrets by the Aussie rock band The Angels on Bay FM 100.3, The Rhythm of the Bay.

0: 101.3. This is Thursday Bay Drive. That was from the 90s, a song by Belinda Carlisle with Summer Rain. Just a reminder, if you'd like a shout-out live to air, you can drop a message to the station studio on 04683710003. You can just give somebody else a shout-out, or you can just drop it and say, hi, Ray. That'd be nice. Up next, we got the latest traffic update, and the hits keep coming with a 70s track from Peter Gabriel with Games Without Frontiers. Bang.
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2: Bayside traffic moving pretty well from Capalabar out towards Vicky Point. It's going to take you about 20 minutes. That's not a bad run through the back of Thornlands, Woodlands Drive. Around there's the slowest part. Moreton Bay Road, a little bit busier, and Old Cleveland Road through Capalabar as well. Gateway to Savo, looking okay from around Wynnum Road, a little bit under speed through towards Mackenzie. A little heavier once you hit the merge at 8 Mile Plains, south towards Daisy Hill. Both directions of that road starting to get a little worse for us. Look, the rest of the Bayside run okay. Okay, Rickett Road yet to build too much through Ransom. That looks pretty good, Manly Road. Coming on through White's Road and that run through. A little bit heavier for that commute at this stage through Manly Road. But once you do hit Green Camp, it opens up pretty quickly in the southbound direction. It's Jay, going to have more traffic for you soon on 100.3. 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

BFM 100.3 across the Bayside and beyond. That was from the 60s BFM archives. Manfred Mann with the song I Put a Spell on You. And before Manfred Mann, I played Boston and More Than a Feeling. First shout out that goes to the lovely Sue and Virginia there down at the Sharks Club. No doubt having a few sundowners and enjoying the afternoon, ladies, and good on you for it. And thanks for listening to Bay FM. Now, as I promised, I've got a shout out to one of our local law enforcement officers. He was good enough to pull me over last Thursday for a nice chat about my speed on South Street. Despite the street being as wide as the Grand Canyon and not another car on the road, it's still a 60 zone. As many do, unintentionally, I exceeded this limit. I was driving to the road conditions. I was returning with a nice succulent takeaway, which now cost me $350. I told him I was an announcer at Bay FM, hoping to get some leniency. It didn't work. Anyway, I said, well, I'll give you a shout out. He said, well, I'll be listening. He was a nice policeman, to be fair, and he was just doing his job. And they don't make the law the police. They enforce it. It's the politicians that make the law the lawmakers. So if you have a problem with the 8 different speed changes from South Straw Street through to Finucane Road, Cabalaba, that's who you need to talk to, because you've got to monitor your speed all the time, folks, that's for sure. Anyway, for him, here's Bad Boys by Inner Circle.

0: Bay FM 100.3, where the heart and soul of the Bay. That was the Justice Crew with Que Sera, which actually means what will be. So it's not Que Sera, Sera, which is what will be. This is just what will be. And the lyrics are very true. At the end of the day, some you win and some you don't. Hopefully you men win more than you don't. That's what I say. Also in the lyrics from the 70s, we had Electric Light Orchestra with Don't Bring Me Down. Now, further to my my newfound friendship with the local law enforcement, coffee with a cop. So there you go. The Bayside District Crime Prevention Unit are inviting the community to coffee with a cop on Tuesday the 12th of May at Cleveland Central in Middle Street, Cleveland, outside Coles, at Coffee Cups from 9 a.m. to 11 a.m. So call in and have a chat with your local police. I just might get down there and I might just go and have a coffee with a cop myself, because they do great work, and I'm just being a little bit facetious. No, get down there and go and meet the local lads and ladies. They do a terrific job. Up soon from the 60s archives of classic tracks is the Beatles with Strawberry Field Forever on Bay FM 100.3. We are live and local, and we are now streaming across the world via all good streaming apps.
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1: Hello there, I'm Terry Daniel. Gas producers claim the federal government's East Coast gas reservation policy will create a supply glut. Queensland producers will be forced to keep 20% of their export volumes for the domestic market in a bid to reduce gas prices. The new rules will start from July next year. But Australian Energy Producers Chief Executive Samantha McCullough says the policy is badly structured.
2: East Coast LNG providers or producers play a really important role in being able to ramp up supply when it's needed. What's being proposed today is LNG exporters required to supply 20% of export volumes into the market each and every year.
1: The nation's anti-money laundering regulator is investigating betting giant Tabcorp. Kira Parker has the details.
3: AUSTRAC has found serious concerns in Tabcorp's ability to prevent illegal activity on its platform. Australia's anti-money laundering regulator won't give further details whilst the investigation is ongoing. Tabcorp has advised the Stock Exchange of the investigation. CEO Gillon McLachlan says he's committed to leading a compliant and safe company that understands its risk obligations. The wagering giant's share price plummeted more than 25% soon after the market opened this morning. Parker reporting.
1: Parent advocates have welcomed the federal government's push towards an early childhood commission. Mark Dransfield reports.
4: The government's expected to begin consultation and design work for the commission, saying it'll build a better system for childcare safety. The Productivity Commission has already recommended the commission, and reforms are set to include childcare safety cameras and training. The Parenthood Chief Executive, Georgie Dent, says it'll include cooperation with state and territory counterparts.
5: And that is really important because we actually need to get this right. And the way that the states and territories and the Commonwealth government, the way they intersect is actually one of the problems we've had, because there's shared responsibility, but sometimes with shared responsibility, there's no responsibility.
1: The names and emails of all Queensland state school students and teachers have been compromised in a global cyber attack affecting more than 200 million people. The Queensland Premier is seeking urgent information from the provider and are prioritising high-risk individuals. ACT detectives are appealing for witnesses after two men were shot while driving through Belconnen in the early hours of Anzac Day in what police believe was a targeted attack. More from Peter Jones.
6: ACT policing says the men were travelling in a vehicle along College Street just before 3 a.m. on April 25 when they were shot. The men later drove themselves to hospital where they were treated for non-life-threatening injuries. The Canberra Times says the shooting was reported to police shortly afterwards and an investigation was launched. Anyone who has information or dashcam footage is urged to provide their contact details through the Crime Stoppers ACT website. Peter Jones, Air News.
1: And Vinnie's is launching its 2026 winter appeal to help those doing it tough. A YouGov survey commissioned by the Society shows more than half of Australians have had to reduce spending on essentials. Yolanda says from Vinnie's says every donation will help the Society support those in need.
7: For those people who can, we ask that they dig deep so they can support those people in Australia who are really doing it tough right now.
1: This is Air News.
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1: AFL News and Collingwood coach Craig McRae insists the Pies will be active in the trade and free agency window in October. It comes amid reported interest in dual Brownlow medalist Lachie Neale. McRae says his job is to make Collingwood an attractive destination for players.
8: We have a monthly meeting where I'm very active and we want to bring good players in. And whether it's Lachie Neale, I saw Nate Caddy's name mentioned. We could just throw any name out there, can't we, really? Who wants to play for Collingwood? You're all welcome. But I just got to play my part, which is put a good product on the weekend so players feel like they want to come and play for us.
1: Ruck Darcy Cameron's being cleared to play Geelong on Saturday after passing a fitness test. There's been a blow, though, for the Sydney Swans in their bid to stay atop the AFL ladder. Forward Charlie Curnow is out of Saturday's clash with North Melbourne with an abdominal injury. In golf news,
9: I am very pleased to be able to confirm that South Australia has been able to get the hosting rights for both the women's and men's Golf Australian Opens for a six-year deal, taking us through to 2034.
1: That's the South Australian Premier announcing another major event for the South Australian calendar. The matches will be played at the redeveloped North Adelaide Golf Course. and are seen as a lifeline for the multi-million dollar facelift at the course, given Liv's future remains unclear. Australian Independent Radio News.
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11: Taking a quick look at the latest forecast across Brisbane's Bayside and surrounds, tonight's skies will be clear, making for a pleasant evening. Tomorrow, expect partly cloudy conditions, with temperatures ranging from a cool 12 to a mild 20. Right now, in Wellington Point, it's 24. That's the latest from the Bay FM Weather Basque, with thanks to Totally Workwear, locally owned and operated. 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

BFM 100.3. That was The Clash with London is Calling. This is the second hour of Thursday Bay Drive. You're tuned into Brisbane's widest Friday music, and you're tuned into BFM 100.3, and you are on the air with Ray Sinclair. Songs lined up for this second hour to ease you through the traffic. I've got David Bowie, Eddie Money, and from the archives, a classic track from The Casuals. Could you guess what that one is? You would if you're old enough, I'm guessing. Anyway, still time to get a shout out in the second hour or the third hour. Numbers the same, 0468371 003, and you could even let me know which artist you'd like for next week's double play. Yeah, I'm taking suggestions, and if I like it, I'll put in a double play for you. There you go, just like this double play, and this is by and for JoJo. She has chosen Green Day, and the band took their name from the California Bay Area slang for a day spent doing nothing but smoking marijuana. The band embraced their stoner roots early on. The first song was written by Billy Joe about his dad's death from cancer when Billy was 10. And this is amazing, really. He recorded the single at the age of 5. And the first song from Green Day is Wake Me Up When September Ends on BFM 100.3.

0: AFM 100.3, that was Green Day with the Boulevard of Broken Dreams. And that completes this week's Double Play. Now, I've got a request already in. I think it's for next Thursday. You might get back and tell me either one of the Radiators Double Play or the Dire Straits Double Play. We'll probably go with Dire Straits or Radiators. I'll leave it a little bit of a mystery. But anyway, thanks for texting that in, and I'll certainly put that in. Bargains and Blessings Op Shop celebrating Mother's Day. We're back on Saturday, 9th of May, that's of course this Saturday, promoting linen with a range of bed and bath items ready and waiting just for you. Along with the special promotion, we will have a fresh stock of our usual range, including quality clothing, accessories, shoes, books and bric-a-brac. But wait, there's more. We are celebrating Mother's Day. We will have a Mother's Day gifts and yummy edibles for sale. So come along, join them at St. James Anglican Church, 719 Station Street, Wellington Point, from 8 a.m. to 12 noon. And I just want to give a shout out to all the mothers out there, past, present and future, really. You all do a wonderful job. And, it's such a great role. I don't know what to say here because my mother passed quite a while ago and I miss her every day, and that's probably 30-odd years ago. So there you go. If you're blessed to serve your mother, and give her a big hug and tell her you love you, and at least buy a bunch of flowers, you guys. Come on, you can do that. Next up's the latest traffic, and the great hits continue as the 80s song by Outfield with Your Love on Bay FM.
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2: Heading outbound from East Brisbane to the heart of Capalaba. It's going to take you about 33 minutes. Heaviest spot just short of Tilley Road in the westbound direction. Not quite back to the gateway. Gateway itself is easing pretty quickly to Savo. Down through the Port of Brisbane motorway to Wynnum Road, the worst of it. And then that flow of traffic improves all the way through towards the merge at 8 Mile Plains. And actually not too bad. Tingalpa traffic off Wynnum Road towards Belmont Road, definitely under speed. Your Bayside run, that little heavier, trying to get through to Ransom. Rickett Road westbound through to Chelsea Road. Expect some delays there as well. It's Jay. That's the latest Bayside traffic. More for you soon on 100.3 Bay FM.
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FM 100.3 from the 60s. That was The Doors and A No Truer Statement in my experience with the song People Are Strange. Bill Collins, he's up next. He now requires an update. He requires a 24-hour live-in nurse. He has round-the-clock nursing care to help him manage medications and daily needs. You never know. He may be tuning to Bay FM. I doubt it, but anyway, we wish him continued strength. He's a legendary career and a great legacy. Here's Phil Collins with Take Me Home on

0: FM 100.3 across the B-side and beyond. And that was the Ginger One, Mr. Ed Sheeran with Overpass Graffiti. And we also went back to the 70s with Eddie Money and a great song, Baby Hold On. Taking us to the news and sport, I've got Dire Straits and Elton John. And I popped the Straits in for the anonymous texter, he or she. I don't know, I'll maybe do a double play next week for you. But anyway, I've got a Dire Straits in there for you. Thanks for listening. Thanks for texting or interacting, as they say nowadays. A short break and another song from the Bay FM archives. It's a classic track by the Casuals, Jessamine, on Bay FM 100.3, now streaming live across the world.
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1: Hello there, I'm Terry Daniel. Businesses are expected to receive a series of tax breaks in next Tuesday's budget in a bid to boost investment and productivity. Michael Packey has the details.
2: The Albanese government is likely to announce tax breaks to help businesses invest more in research and development. It's understood Labor will lift the $150 million cap on expenses. The government is hoping this will mitigate concerns over a proposal to rein in the capital gains tax discount, which entrepreneurs claim would hurt the startup sector. Other changes could see the instant asset write-off made a permanent feature of the federal budget. That's for businesses with a turnover of less than $10 million. And the COVID-era loss carryback benefit may be restored for 2 years. It means a struggling business can reduce the previous year's profit and get a refund on some of the tax paid.
1: The federal government claims its gas reservation policy gives Australians the best chance at lower energy prices. From July next year, Australian main gas producers will be required to save 20% of their export volumes for the domestic market. The move won't affect existing overseas contracts. Energy Minister Chris Bowen believes the policy will help make gas cheaper for households and businesses.
3: There are many impacts on prices. The cost of extraction, which is going up. The international price, which can go up and down. But what this does, with taking into account all those differing impacts on gas prices, gives Australians the best chance at lower prices.
1: Australia's special envoy to combat anti-Semitism has warned of fashionable anti-Semitism while giving evidence at the Royal Commission into the Bondi terror attack. Gillian Segal is one of 13 witnesses to appear at the hearing in Sydney. She's told the commission many people may not even understand they're engaging with anti-Semitic thinking because they're adopting the opinion of an influencer they follow online.
4: And so, in one sense, it's the most pernicious because it just happens very easily. And in another sense, I think through my plan, it's the form of anti-Semitism that we can tackle, because I think it's subject to education.
1: In AIR medical news, more than 40% of women are delaying seeking medical support for menopause symptoms despite being in severe distress. A report has found many women with high-risk symptoms such as heart palpitations and debilitating migraines are unaware they need to see their GP within 24 to 48 hours. Dr. Nicole Avard says the risk of some symptoms is misunderstood.
5: Depression is presenting differently for perimenopausal or menopausal women. So it's, you know, much bigger than low mood. There's isolation, there's exhaustion, there's brain fog, there's dropping in confidence, there's loss of self-esteem. And that's really impacting relationships and their performance in the workplace.
1: A global cybersecurity breach has left the details of thousands of Queensland school students and staff exposed. Hackers have infiltrated Infrastructure, which is the company behind the Education Department's online platform QLearn. Premier David Crisafulli says this is shocking and disappointing for Queenslanders.
6: And it will leave every Queensland parent feeling crook in the guts.
1: The Queensland Department is investigating further with the provider. Finally, to the Australian share market, the All Lords has closed up 90 points at 91.07. One Australian dollar was buying around 72.46 US cents.
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1: NRL and Parramatta Eels coach Jason Riles has found a silver lining to his side's horror run with injuries this season. Going into tomorrow night's clash with the North Queensland Cowboys, Riles says Parramatta's next generation of players are gaining valuable experience.
8: The upside of it is you get to see other players get opportunities within the squad that you didn't think would probably play this season. You're earmarking them for the following seasons.
1: In other NRL news, Latrell Mitchell is out for the South Sydney Rabbitohs side to face the Cronulla Sharks on Saturday night. He's got a back injury. And Gold Coast Titans head coach has made a number of changes to the team's starting side for their clash with the Sydney Roosters. The team have lost their last four games and are desperate to break the drought. Josh Hannay says he was disappointed in the side's performance last week.
9: We've had some guys knocking on the door for a little while and they deserve their opportunity, the guys that we brought in, and we'll see how we go tomorrow night.
1: Round 10 of the NRL kicks off tonight in Brisbane with the Dolphins hosting the Canterbury Bulldogs. AFL news and round 9 kicking off tonight in the West. It's Fremantle up against Hawthorn. And Collingwood ruck Darcy Cameron has been cleared to face Geelong on Saturday after passing a fitness test for his ankle. Scott Pendlebury will play his record-equalling 432nd game. Australian Independent Radio News.
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11: Taking a quick look at the latest forecast across Brisbane's Bayside and surrounds, clear conditions are expected tonight as temperatures dip to 17. Tomorrow we're set for a cooler day with overcast skies and a high of 20, reaching a low of 13. At the moment in Ormiston, it's 23. 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

FM 100.3, that of course was the unmistakable sound of the Bee Gees with Too Much Heaven on Bay FM. Well, my lovely listeners, we're into the third and final hour of Thursday Bay Drive, and you are on the air with Ray Sinclair. This is where I play some love songs for all you lovers and lovers of just great music. Coming up to take you through to 7 o'clock is Kenny Rogers, Simply Red. And I've got a song by Carly Simon this week to go with Speaking Words of Wisdom. This next song is by a boy band that were called, what a terrible name to be fair, but The Cutest Rush. Not a great name, to be honest. This song was released in November 2008 as a lead single from their album The Circus, and it became their 11th UK number one single. And here's Take That with The Greatest Day for Baby Bins on Bay FM 100.3.

0: FM 100.3, you're listening to Thursday's Bay Drive, and on the air with Ray Sinclair, that was none other than John Farner with the Age of Reason. And I have got a special shout out to a beautiful little girl. She's listening over in the UK. And I hope you're having a great day, sweetheart. It's little Imogen, or Emmy. And just to tell you that all the way from 12,000 miles, I love you. And that's from Devago. Anyway, after we hear from Sue with Jobline, the music is back with the 70 song from Boskaggs. And we're all alone on Bay FM 100.3.
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AFM 100.3, we're the rhythm of the bay. Of course, a Creedence Clearwater Revival with a bit of voodoo there, a bit of voodoo in the mix with I Put a Spell on You. And we had that lovely ballad by Mr. Kenny Rogers, and that's for all you ladies out there. And the song was, of course, Lady. I've got a shout out to a lovely lady listening over at Greenbank. She's had a bit of, not an easy trot of it at the moment, but she's doing well. And she's my good mate's mother-in-law, and he loves it a bit, and her name is Ada. I hope you're well, Ada. Hope you're listening. Hope you're enjoying the evening over there on the Greenbank patio. Up next, guess what it is? It's Jared's Song Choice of the Week. He loves this track. Hopefully he might pick another one day. I'm just joking, Jared. Maybe it's expensive. But anyway, here's Friday on My Mind, which is always on Jared's mind on a Thursday on BFM 100.3.

0: 100.3 BFM, another love song from the 80s, Simply Red. And if you don't know me by now, up soon, another song from the 60s music archive. 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

FM 100.3, and that just proves that we have Brisbane's widest Friday music. We had Julio Iglesias with Moonlight Lady, followed by Harry Styles with a massive hit, As It Was. And that's just about a wrap for Thursday Bay Drive for this week. You've been listening to Brisbane's widest Friday music, undoubtedly, and on the air with Ray Sinclair. I'll be back same time next Thursday with more great music, but don't go anywhere. Up next, even though the G-Man is cruising around the world half his luck, the Redland Rock Show continues with two of Bay FM's favourites. They're hosting through to 9 o'clock. That's Georgia and Jared. They've morphed into one person. Anyway, there you go. From the Bay FM crew and myself, I wish you all a great week. Until next time, enjoy the remains of the evening. It's time for this week's Speaking Words of Wisdom. It's a relationship quote, and it's unattributed, but before you diagnose yourself with depression, anxiety or low self-esteem, first make sure you're not in fact just surrounded by narcissists. And that's my speaking words of wisdom for this week. Here's a song to go with that by Carly Simon, You're So Vain. Bay FM 100.3, keeping the community connected. Have a great week.

0: You're listening to Bay FM 100.3, and we got the Stones to start us up tonight. Filling in for the G-Man, I'm Jared.
1: G'day. G'day, Jared.
0: G'day, Georgia. It's the GPs tonight with Redland Vrocks, as I said, filling in for the G-Man, who's, well, I can't tell you where he is. Apparently, it's a state secret. MI6 have put a block on it.
1: You know, I have a question. There's the audience out there. We call ourselves the GPs, but the audience out there might not know why we're the GPs. Let's see if somebody does know.
0: Okay.
1: Give us a call, 3518 1003, or drop us a text, 0468 371003, and let's see who knows us out there, if they know why we are the GPs.
0: Can I give them a hint?
1: No.
0: No hints?
1: After the next lot of songs,
0: okay,
1: let's
0: after
1: give
0: the next
1: them a
0: lot
1: hint.
0: Of song, we'll give
1: Make
0: them
1: it a
0: hint.
1: Little bit tough. Come on.
0: Well, it's tough for me anyway.
1: Can't remember.
0: That's pretty much the truth. Thanks to Ray for the drive show as well. Great
1: Ray.
0: Stuff. And it was good to catch up with Ray because I do Tuesday and Wednesday drive. I don't get to see Ray very often, so it was nice to catch up with him. And if you're listening on your way home, Ray, it was champion, mate, and we're going to play some songs that we hope you like as well.
1: Yeah, preferably not narcissistic ones if we can get away with that.
0: That's my favourite. I think he was aiming that at me. I think that was me.
1: Okay.
0: I'd just spoken to him for 15 minutes.
1: Uh-huh.
0: So, yeah. Anyway, lots of great music coming up. Alanis Morissette, I know she's one of your favourites, coming up a little bit later
1: on. I don't
0: on.
1: Mind her at all.
0: Don't mind her at all. I've got an Australian group, I'm going to call them a super group, called Pastoral Symphony. Some people might remember them. Some people might not, but we're going to kick it off with Huey Lewis. You like Huey?
1: Huey, go Huey.
0: Yeah, he's the heart and soul.
1: Of everything.
0: Of rock and roll. We're the heart and soul of the Bay.
1: Oh, look at that connection straight up.
0: Right from the top. You're on Bay FM 100.3, the heart and soul of the Bay. Thanks for being here, Georgia.
1: You're welcome, Jared.
2: Come home
1: Glad you
2: to
1: made
2: where
1: it.
2: The music is all yours.

0: My wife's in the audience tonight. She was getting ready tonight. She said, you know, I had this on 25 years ago when we got married, and it still fits me. I said, it's a scarf.
1: Just great music.

0: The suite there, Andy Scott suite in point of fact with the Ballroom Blitz. And I'm glad I had my headphones on there, Georgia.
1: Why was my singing that bad?
0: No, the singing wasn't that bad. The roof was bouncing. I've never heard the volume so high. I don't know if Redrin Rocks is usually dancing exercises, but it's all happening here tonight.
1: It sure is.
0: Georgia is on fire.
1: I'm exhausted. I'm so unfit. I didn't realise how unfit I was. I only danced to one song.
0: Well, I can understand that you're exhausted, but I was exhausted watching.
1: Come on, you moved your finger.
0: I did the chair dance. I'm good at the chair dance. Anyway, that was the suite. And they're touring Australia this year. I think you know all about that, George.
1: I do. They've got the final Blitz tour happening on Saturday, November the 28th at the Prince's Theatre right here in Brisbane.
0: Oh, it's a lovely little theatre. And that's the end of the tour, and that's possibly the end of the suite. They were here last year, or they came and did one or two concerts last year, but Andy got sick and mm-hmm. they cancelled the tour. It was supposed to be their final tour, but he promised he'd come back, and they have. It's the final Blitz Australian tour, as you said.
1: And you were saying there's only one original band member still.
0: Andy Scott.
1: Yeah,
0: right. Yeah, and I've just had a look at the photo. Yeah, good on you, Andy. Still out there rocking. Well mm-hmm. done. Well done. And you were mentioning earlier that we're called the GPs. And no one's called up yet, so we want to get them. 3518 1003.
1: No, no, no.
0: Also, you can text us 0468 371 003. Will I give them that hint?
1: Go on then.
0: Okay, well, I'm Jared and you're Georgia. And we're the GPs. That's it.
1: Okay, knock yourselves out. Give us a call.
0: I'm not going any further. But we did have a call for a song. Trevor from Wishart, and he wants to hear something from Dragon. So I thought, perfect, we're here having a celebration tonight, so I'm going to bung that one on.
1: And shout out to Trevor.
0: It's for Trevor and anyone else that loves Dragon, and for that matter, loves Bay FM.
1: Dragon the Chain,
0: we might even get that on a little bit later. Well, you've given me an idea, which is unusual for me.
1: Oh, I thought you were going to say unusual for me.
0: I wouldn't say that at all.
1: Yes,
0: anyway, let's keep moving. Did you have a little saying you wanted to give us?
1: No.
0: Okay, well, there you go. On that note, after the short break, Dragon here on Bay FM 100.3, right across the Bayside and beyond.
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0: Well, something I've been praying and hoping for recently is that aliens don't come down to Earth and say, take me to your leader. How embarrassing would that be?
1: Who are you talking about?
0: Oh, well, who do you think I'm talking about?
1: Okay,
0: I'm not all gonna, leaders.
1: I'm not going to guess on air. Okay, that was Animal from Def Leppard with Joe Elliott out front. He's got a great voice. I do like that, from the Hysteria album. And Mutt Lang was the producer on that. He produced so many good songs in the day. By the way, we've had a call. Joe from Cannon Hill. He called up and he said, I think I know why you're called the GPs. He said, your first names clearly start both with G, so I'm going to say your last name start with P. And I didn't have a bell to ring and go, yes, you're right, win. So that's us. We're the GPs.
0: We couldn't give him 10 chooks and a, you know, ticket in the meat tray or anything, could we? No, well done, Joe.
1: No meet tray tonight.
0: Well done.
1: I don't know if Graham has them on Redland Rocks, but we haven't got any.
0: Also had a request through the break from Kate from Manly West, and she wanted a request from Susie Q.
1: Susie Q.
0: Well, too big.
1: Too big?
0: Yeah.
1: She's not too big. She's tiny.
0: I shouldn't say that about people on air, should I?
1: No, you shouldn't. But no, that's the name of the song. I know, because I've just found it and we've put it in. So coming up for who was it?
0: Katie.
1: Shout out to Katie for listening. And anyone that else wants to give us a call and pick a song, 3518 1003 or the text line?
0: 0468 37 1003.
1: Oh, she tried to throw me. You're on Bay FM.
0: Yeah, throw him across the other side of the room.
1: She did that during the dance before, did that during the dance. 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

0: Here's one for you, Jared. Despite the old saying, don't take your troubles to bed, many of my female friends are still sleeping with their husbands.
1: There's no answer to that. That was Alanis Morissette.
0: I knew he'd love that.
1: And I think it sort of fits Alanis Morissette with a song called You Learn. and this gets better, from the album called Jagged Little Pill.
0: I love it. Community Raffle 2026, with thanks to Bayside Community Fund and the Bendigo Bank, Victoria Point and Wynnum Manly, the Community Raffle is back.
1: It is.
0: It's back.
1: It's back, yes. And it's still only $5.
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1: That's a mouthful, isn't it?
0: It's a lot.
1: It is a lot. And I've got a recount on the contest to see why we're called the GPs. While I was talking to Joe on the phone, Jared from Stratty text in, and we've called it a dead heat.
0: He said
1: we're both GPs because he knew we had the same initials for both of our names. So congratulations to both of our winners.
0: Yeah.
1: And we've got nothing to give either of
0: them.
1: No. I looked in the prize cupboard and it was bare.
0: Thank you so much for calling in. It's nice to have company.
1: It is. It is indeed.
0: Saying that yours isn't any company, Jared.
1: Yes, she is. I'm not used to being on this time of the night, but you're on all the time, dancing and singing and carrying on. You are always on, which is great to see.
0: Oh, wow.
1: Very good to see. And here's another one you might be able to dance to as well. It's The Killers and a track called Human, Brendan Flowers and the rest of the guys, here on Bay FM 100.3, right across the Bayside and beyond.

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0: Lovely song that. Matchbox 20 and Rob Thomas, If You're Gone. I hope you're not gone. I hope you're all still listening to us, the GPs here at Bay FM. Before that, it was the Eagles with a track written by J.D. Souther many years before called How Long. And the Eagles used to do it in their concerts, but they never recorded it. J.D. said they could, so they put it on, I think it was their last album that they all recorded together. Long Road Out of Eden. I think that's it. The Long Road Out of Eden. I just had a mental blank there for a while. What have you got, Georgia? I've got nothing.
1: Well, what have I got? I've got a message from Margaret down at Parkwood. She says, "What's broken can be mended. What hurts can be healed. And no matter how dark it gets, the sun is going to rise again." Thanks, Margaret. That's gorgeous. Hope you're having a great night.
0: That's very nice. I like that too.
1: Yeah.
0: Very nice. Thank you, Margaret.
1: Yes. And I think that I was just having a look at what's on in the Redlands.
0: Margaret Mary?
1: Yes, it was Margaret Mary.
0: I know Margaret Mary. That's lovely.
1: So what's on in the Redlands? I was just checking out their page and there's somebody on the page trying to find coffee after 7:30 on a weeknight. If you know where there's coffee, give us a call and I can answer them on what's on in the Redlands, 3518100003, or flick us a text on 0468371003. And if you don't want to answer about the coffee and you want to request, you can do that too.
0: Same numbers?
1: Multitask here.
0: Yeah, and with regard to the coffee after seven, I'm useless. I'm on my way home then. I'm going in a different direction.
1: So yeah.
0: I don't know what's open. Anyway, we're getting
1: to... thanks for that information.
0: you needed that, didn't you? You needed that information.
1: That help. Please call.
0: Please call, because I'm taking us in the wrong direction. And talking about the wrong direction, I'm not playing a grip with the name Direction in it, but coming up next, one of my favourites, and I know you like this as well, because I actually stole it from you. You played it the first time. I liked it. It's Degeneration with Rob Sitch. Five in a row. I haven't got five in a row, but that's the name of the song. 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

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We've got t-shirts, singlets, sun hats, orthopedic sandals in a huge range of black. All you got to do to score one is spot Dangerous Dan, who's out and about in the FM Super Summer Turbo Beach Cruiser. Just look for yellow Mazda without rego plates, and you could be a winner right here on 23FM. Speaking of winners, here's a little lady making big waves.

classic rock and golden old chart busting memories in the one breath. And I'm just going to keep talking like this till I get fainter and fainter and you can hardly hear me. And then all of a sudden I'll get loud again and then just sort of fade off into the background, but I won't go away.

0: I want you to remember something, Jared. If at first you don't succeed, parachuting is not for you.
1: Yes. Okay. I'm going to take your advice and decide not to try that one. Thank you. That was very, very nice.
0: You're welcome.
1: And on that note, that was Barkman Turner Overdrive with Roll On Down the Highway. And I'm not going to do that either.
0: Well, that's good. We had a couple of calls in that break, didn't we? That was
1: the phones
0: so good.
1: Went crazy.
0: First one's from Peter from Deception Bay. Shout out to Peter. And I took that call. And you know what was hilarious? She said to me, I really like it when Jared used to do the weather. And I said, oh, yeah, okay, right, yeah. So I said, what did you like? She goes, he used to say that he'd go outside and put his finger up in the air. Did you used to do that?
1: Oh, I used to go outside, but did I put my finger up?
0: I think you must have.
1: Maybe once
0: she
1: or twice.
0: Knew. That's what she said. Anyway.
1: Okay. Well, shout out to Peter. Thank you. I liked when I did the weather too. Thank you so much.
0: Did Peter make a request? I don't think she did. No,
1: she didn't. She was just loving everything that we were doing.
0: Yeah, she was great. Yeah. And then Rob called and he said that his phone was going to catch on fire. He was from Thornlands. And he said his phone was going to catch on fire, so he thought we were pretty hot.
1: Oh, well, you are. I don't know about me.
0: Oh, thank you, Jared. Meet for coffee after this?
1: I don't know what's open.
0: Oh, please ring in. Tell us what's open. 3518 1003.
1: Right, I better get back to the music. So as Georgia said, Rob from Thornlands wanted a Cat Stevens song, so I've got Peace Train coming up a little bit later on. Plus, I've got one for Georgia that she doesn't know anything about here on Bay FM 100.3, the heart and soul of the Bay.
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0: One of my favourites, Chris Rea, passed away not too long ago, and Let's Dance. And I was doing a bit of a dancing, but you let me down. Didn't do anything to that one.
1: No, because I was in shock.
0: I was chair dancing.
1: I was watching. Oh. That was pretty funny.
0: Should have been at the back of the room.
1: Well, you know, I'm also reading. So, you know, I wanted to go jogging because I'm trying to lose some weight at the moment. I'm trying to take off a few kilos and just get myself back into shape. And it's a hard thing to do. It's a hard gig to do in winter, is to lose that weight, because you kind of, you know, want food to keep you warm and all that sort of stuff. Yeah.
0: Yep.
1: So, but anyway, then I read this. You know, I wanted to go jogging, but Proverb 28:1 says, the wicked run when no one is chasing them. So there's that.
0: So, yeah. Well, so what are you waiting for someone to chase you before you're going to run?
1: Well, I think so. That's unfair.
0: Okay.
1: And then I read this, and peace begins the moment you stop expecting people to be who they never were. Well, I don't know if I was, you know, meant to be fatter or skinnier or anything. So now I don't know who I am.
0: Okay. Well, okay. Keep reading that and you'll work it out. Keep reading those things. Okay.
1: Let's get lost in the music, shall we?
0: Okay, we will. And I've got a great one coming up from 1968. I'm going to call them a super group from Melbourne. They were basically the Twilights with a few extras. Of course, Glenn Shorrock was in the Twilights and the other co-singer, Patty McCartney. But they had a couple of people from the group and others. And they recorded this song, and it was produced by Jeffrey Edelstein. And the name might ring a bell. He bought the Sydney Swans. He did lots of very out there things. It was quite a good song. It got to number 10 nationally. They didn't record anything else again. But Jeffrey Edelstein, after he moved to America a few years later, he re-recorded it and re-released it. And on one side it was Love Machine 1977, and on the back, Love Machine 1968.
1: Bit of variety, I like that.
0: Exactly. So I'm going to play the 68 version here on Bay FM 100.3, the heart and soul of the Bay. We're rocking.
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0: John English here on Bay FM 100.3. Get your love right, and I think that's a really good thing to say. What have you got, Georgia?
1: Well, I'm just sitting around here thinking, what questions can I ask the guys out there listening? And I think I've come up with a beauty. Mm-hmm. So I want them to give us a call on 3518 1003, or I want them to text in on 0468 37 1003 and answer this one. Can you ever be just friends with someone that you're attracted to?
0: Yeah, it happens all the time. They always just want to be friends. They do. I've got a lot of friends.
1: So the vote's yes from you, Jared, is
0: okay.
1: It?
0: Yeah, well, let's see what the listener thinks.
1: You give us a call in for that one.
0: Yeah.
1: I think that might be a nice little topic. Okay. Let's get the votes going.
0: Where are you finding these?
1: I'm not telling you. You'll want my page.
0: Secret stash. Okay, let's move on that one. Claudia from Willow Point called in, and she said that she's looking out over the bay, listening to Bay FM, loving the GPs. Oh, thank you so much.
1: Yeah.
0: Claudia, shout out to Claudia. Mm. Oh, that's wonderful. And she's asked for John Cougar Mellencamp, so I'm going to put one on in just a minute, but before that, Jimmy Eat World here on Bay FM 100.3, right across the Bayside and beyond.
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1: Now, the GPs.
0: The GPs. So I put out a question. Can you ever be just friends with someone you're attracted to? Well, the phone certainly was attracted to us because we had people that rang in and we ended up with three yeses and one no. But I thought something that was interesting was that it was two girls and one guy that said yes, that they could be attracted or just be friends, sorry, with someone that they're attracted to. And one of the guys said definitely no. So, you know, take what you will from that.
1: Well, I already know the answer. As I said, they just want to be friends.
0: I love your input, Jared.
1: Okay, coming up. And while Georgia was taking all those phone calls about relationships, Adrian from Wishart rang in and said, great show. Thank you very much. Shout out to Adrian. And he asked for an Oingo Boingo, and I love saying that word. I haven't played them for quite a while.
0: Oingo Boingo.
1: Oingo
0: that
1: Boingo.
0: That sounds like something you jump on.
1: Maybe that's where they got the name. Maybe they were on the, what are those things they used to bounce around on? I don't know. Anyway, they're from Los Angeles, so who knows where the name came from. That'll be coming up soon here at Bay FM. More than just great music. You've got Georgia. That's more than great music.
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0: Great song. Andrea Anderson and Rose Tattoo, they're Rock and Roll Outlaws.
1: We don't have very long to go, Jared, so I want to do the last call-in, and this is my last call-in. I want to know what are people getting their mothers for Mother's Day, because I think if we get calls from everybody and we can tell people what's happening, great. Then they can swap and think, oh, what a great idea. So yep. 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

0: Doc said goodbye. That's the Angels, of course, with the Ian Hunter song, Once Bitten, Twice Shy. And that's the truth. And I think it goes with some of those questions we were asking before.
1: Well, quickly, because I haven't got very long, but this was some of the answers. Jared, you said flowers for Mother's Day or a dinner out?
0: Yeah, both.
1: Okay, Liam, who's about to come on air with his show called New Waves, he suggested lunch for Mum. And myself, I suggest a sound bath. And Jess suggested PJs, flannelette and massage. That's what we got coming through.
0: That sounds good. Mum's going to need a trailer to get all that stuff home.
1: Yeah, that'd be nice if that was just one present.
0: It would be beautiful. And it's been great being here tonight with you. Georgia filling in for the G-Man.
1: Yeah.
0: And I've had a ball.
1: Thanks for having me.
0: Thanks for having both of us. We'll be back next Thursday, same time, filling in for the G-Man with Redlands Rocks. And as Georgia said, Liam's coming up next, and we're going to go out with good oldie Graham Bond and Rory O'Donoghue. Farewell, Auntie Jack.
1: Ciao for now.
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Ladies and gentlemen, new wave music Thursdays, DJ Liam in the studio. I am joined by, and I'm just kidding, it's just me, DJ Liam, having to run the decks today. It is really lonely in here sometimes. I should have had the intro song be Lonely by Mr. Akon. I think that would have been more fitting for the current vibe in the studio. It's a little sad and it's a little unfortunate because this is actually quite a large and important show for all the new wave fans that have been here from the beginning. This is actually episode 20, which I don't know if it's like an actual proper big number that we should be like celebrating. Like, ooh, 20. It's not like 18 or 21 or, I don't know, 6, 7. It's not a cool number like that. It's just 20. But 20 feels important to me. The fact that we've been able to make new wave music, the radio show, go for as long as we have. We're up to 6 months, which is crazy that this was meant to start as just a little bit to dabble my feet into the water of radio waves. And now I'm here with, well, I can't say with my two co-hosts because they're not here. I'm actually back to square one. I'm actually hiring. If you go on Seek, you'll see New Wave Music co-hosts looking. However, if DJ Splosh or DJ Taylor does apply, they get the job back straight away. We may even see one of them come in a little later. Who knows? But until that happens, you're stuck with me. And we'll give a quick rundown of what's happening on the show today. We've gone over the last 20 shows that we've had, and we've picked a few of our favourites of the New Wave class, or songs that we think, since we've played them, due to obviously, DJ Taylor, DJ Splosh, and myself, has blown up. The songs have gone everywhere around the world because of us, obviously. We are the fire that gets stoked to make these artists burn bright. But we'll go over that first song that we just heard. As you probably could tell, it was the intro, as you heard from that little, I love new wave music, and that's it. That was in that intro there. But on top of what was in that intro was Kalani with Folded, which we actually did play. And I'll give you, for each of the songs that we do announce, I'll tell you what show you may have heard it on. It is just going to be a show number, so like show 5. But hopefully if you have a very good memory, you can remember back to show 5 and you'll be like, yep, Kalani, Folded, did play in show 5. That track was released the 11th of June 2025 as a single. In keeping it new wave though, Kalani, thank God for her, they've re-released it a part of their album, Kalani, the self-titled album Kalani, which dropped on the 24th of April, which was only 2 weeks ago. So we're still new, and I'm allowed to play that song again because it's great. Kalani Ashley Parrish. Birth name. Pop life. Teen band. Kalani Ashley Parrish. Pop life in the band. That's where Kalani made their big break. It was on the 2011 season of America's Got Talent. Kalani has done a lot of feature work since then, a lot of solo work, a lot of incredible music. If you haven't listened to it, or if you've just heard that first track for the first time, again, Folded, please give Kalani's discography a listen. It's incredible. It's absolutely incredible. And that one track there actually won Kalani two Grammy Awards at the last cycle of award ceremonies. Best R&B Performance and Best R&B Song, which I mean, hey, I don't disagree with it. It's an incredible track. Speaking of incredible tracks, though, we've got to go into the next track. This next song was actually played in our first ever show. So it's an Aussie song. It was released on the 14th of August last year as a single, and it was re-released as a part of an album titled Capital Fiction. Is that any giveaway as of yet? Maybe not. Since the release of this track, Kelly Holiday has won a Rolling Stone Readers Award, ARIA Music Award, nominated for 2 APRA Awards, and ended up coming second in Triple J's Hottest 100 of 2026. It says 2025, but it happened this year, so I'm saying it's 2026, all right? That makes more sense. But yes, the track is Dancing to Kelly Holiday. I think we just get straight into it. Bay FM streaming across the world. iHeartRadio, DJ Lee, New Wave Music, bring me some friends.

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1: 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If you're just tuning in now, welcome, welcome, welcome to our 30th, I lied, our 20th, 20th show for New Wave Music Thursdays. I'm hoping again that one of my co-hosts magically appears through those doors. I've been just deadpan staring at it. I can't even dance without one of my co-hosts in the studio. Yeah, three incredible tracks from three of our earlier shows. We'll go through each of them again. Again, we started the show with our intro track, and that was Kalani with Folded. And yes, I did dance a little bit to that song because that song is just incredible. But after that, we had again Dancing 2 by Kelly Holiday from Canberra. And then we had Justin Bieber with Daisies from Canada. See, I thought it was funny. I wrote it as Can for both. One's from Canberra, one's from Canada. That song, Daisies, was played on the second New Wave Music Thursdays episode back in December of last year. It would have been just before Christmas, that episode. The track debuted at number one on both the US and global Spotify charts and also was nominated for a Grammy for Best Pop Solo Performance. Daisies ended up number one in Australia, Canada, Dominican Republic, Estonia, Guatemala, Iceland, New Zealand, Puerto Rico, South Africa, Suriname, the United Kingdom, and the United States. It just shows the power that Justin Bieber has. He's had a few years a bit quietly. If you have Instagram, I'm sure you've seen some of the stuff that's been happening with him. But he's gone away and he's come back with Swag. And then he released the Swag Deluxe album towards the end of last year as well that featured even more tracks. And then, again, we've been talking about it these past few episodes, that Coachella set that he had. Oh, $10 million to watch Instagram reels, I'd be rich in no time. But, yes, it was an incredible set. His voice is, yeah, I get jealous thinking about it. And he's sexy, sexy, sexy. But that final track that we just heard then, another sexy, sexy, sexy track. It's one of my favorite tracks that came out from the last 12 months. It's Olivia Dean, So Easy to Fall in Love. And that song played on our sixth episode, which was our countdown, our top 20 songs of the year. And I actually put this song at number one because this was my favorite song. I put it at number one, but on the show we had Man I Need Play because that was the biggest song. But yeah, So Easy to Fall in Love, one of my favorite tracks from the last year. That was released on the 26th of September last year as a part of the album The Art of Loving. The song marked Olivia Dean's fourth track to reach the UK singles chart's top 10. Which is pretty crazy because Olivia Dean, she has had a bit of name value in the United Kingdom for quite a while. She had a big live set done, I believe it was 4 years ago, that did relatively well on YouTube. And then last year she releases The Art of Loving, which, unless you're Patrick Starr, you are well aware of just how big that album is. She won the Grammy Award for the Best U Artist. If she didn't win that, I would have lost my mind. But yes, that song, So Easy, actually only peaked at number one in Belgium, Suriname, and the United States. It did reach number two, however, in Australia, Canada, New Zealand, Mexico, Lebanon, Turkey, and the United Kingdom, only because her other track, Man I Need, was firmly cemented at number one. Oh, I love it. I love music. I love this show. I love everything about it, especially if Olivia Dean decides to drop a deluxe version of her album. That just gives me more ammo for the next the next 20 episodes. Who knows? Text lines open 0468371003. Over the past 12 months, what is a new artist that you've been listening to that you've randomly stumbled upon? Could have been through a Spotify weekly recap app. Not a weekly recap app. New Wave Weekly Songs. I can't remember what the Spotify podcast is called for it, but there is a playlist that has just new music every week. That's how I found a lot of these songs, a lot of these artists, or even artists that I listen to myself and then just randomly see, oh, they dropped an album last Friday and I didn't see anything about it. if you have found any new artists that you have just grown on, or has grown on you, sorry, you're not growing on these people, I'll tell you that much. They may have grown on you, though. Text 0468 371 003. What is a new artist that you've just been... come to Australia, come to Brisbane, come to Sydney, come to wherever you're listening from. All my listeners out in Zurich. All my listeners in Chicago. If you have any new artists, tune in, send it through 0468 371 003. We do have a text. Unfortunately, the listener did not get the memo of what the question was. Fins up, baby. I'm going to assume the Dolphins have won for all our rugby league fans. You're going to have to keep me in the loop because I am hammered away here in the studio. I can't tell who's winning. That's a lie. I checked the score just before and it looked like they were going to win it. We did just get a new text message. Sienna Spiro is a great new artist I have come across. It's actually kind of crazy that that's the text message that we receive, because Sienna Spiro is the next song that we are going to be playing. And no, I did not plan for that. That is actually quite funny. Die on This Hill, Sienna Spiro, is the track that I have decided to go for. It was between this and You Stole the Show. Both incredible performances that she's done live. I think I lean more towards Die on This Hill, only because DJ Connor didn't recommend me this song. He recommended the other, so I've got to feel like I got something up on him by saying, I choose this one. This is the one. that song we played, episode 7 of the radio show, and that was actually the first double artist song that we played. We played both Sienna Spiro songs back-to-back on that episode. But I decided to land with Die on This Hill just because it's a beautiful track. Released on the 10th of the 10th, 2025 as a single, the track peaked at number 2 in Belgium, Malaysia and Switzerland. Sienna Spiro has since been nominated for the Brit Awards Rising Star, which she unfortunately did not win, which is kind of surprising. I had a look at who did win. Incredibly talented artist. However, as someone who's not from the United Kingdom, I had no idea who they were, whereas Sienna Spiro does seem to have made a bit more of an international splash. I will continue listening to the artist that won. I cannot remember the name. But in the meantime, Sienna Spiro, Die on This Hill.

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2: And we're back and we're live in the studio and I think God is watching out for me because you wouldn't believe it. Welcome to the show, DJ Splosh.
3: Hello, I've made it. I've walked through those doors and you're like, oh my God, that's him.
2: Yeah, it's like those art, that old comedy show. Thank God you're here.
3: I'm here.
2: Thank God you're here. Taylor's missing. How have we been? What have we been up to over the past week? Or two, you weren't here last week.
3: No, yeah, I was in, what did I do the week before? I don't know. I know I was in Sydney for my uncle's 50th.
2: Woo-hoo.
3: Yeah, so that was good. Did a bit of snorkeling.
2: Nice.
3: It was actually perfect weather compared to what Queensland was having in.
2: Jealous.
3: Yeah, it was great.
2: You did bring the weather back with you. It hasn't really rained since you've been back, thankfully.
3: But yeah, I saw an octopus while snorkeling. That was, yeah, pretty cool.
2: In the Gong?
3: Yeah, in the Gong.
2: Is that normal?
3: Yeah. Well, they're surrounded by, like, blue rings and whatnot.
2: I know blue rings are there because, yeah, my brother got stung by one when we were kids in at Shell Harbour.
3: Ah, good old Shell Harbour.
2: Out the Shelly.
3: But, yeah, what was the week before? No.
2: You were here the week before.
3: Oh, I thought you said 2 weeks. I don't know.
2: It's just 1 week. Well, I mean, what have you done since this Thursday to last Thursday and then last Thursday to the Thursday before?
3: Work and Sydney.
2: Yes.
3: There you go.
2: That's what we're forgetting. Work, the J word.
3: The J word. Oh, but you might be having one very soon.
2: I can't say the J word anymore. I'm actually going to just have a job.
3: Yeah.
2: go figure. But yeah, DJ Liam's going to be back paying real tax come Monday. It's been an eventful couple of months. Now we're back. If I keep talking, I can't even say that. Anyway. But yeah, so back next week, if the show's quality drops, it is solely DJ Taylor's fault.
3: Yeah, that's it.
2: Because he's the only one without a job and he needs to...
3: He's got
2: to,
3: yeah.
2: Bit extra muscle. If DJ Taylor's in the car right now, heading back from the footy, if you can hear this, get to the studio right now. You've got things to learn before next Thursday. Are we on next Thursday?
3: That would be the...
2: We are. Because the second. First was on Friday.
3: Yeah.
2: So, yes, this is our first. So, we are next week, and then we're off on the 21st. So, yeah, next week, DJ Taylor's got his work cut out for him.
3: He sure does. And he's missing our 20th show, mate. What's he doing?
2: I told him that, and he's like, I would go watch the football for two teams that I don't support. No, go figure. Anyway, we'll quickly recap those last few songs that we just heard. That first track, again, courtesy of... I want to give the credit to the text message that we got in. Sienna Spiro is a great new artist I've come across, and, well, Bay FM has delivered. That, again, Sienna Spiro, Die on This Hill. That second track you heard with the incredibly long outro... That was Backseat by Balu Brigada, the New Zealand band. We actually played that song on the 9th episode of New Wave Music. The track charted in the Hot 100, and Balu Brigada has since announced a full Euro tour, which they are currently on, and an Australian and New Zealand tour that kicks off next month. So if you like the song, get your tickets.
3: That's it.
2: Because they'll be here.
3: Fully sell out.
2: That's it. And then the final song we just had, I can let you.
3: Well, that was Bedroom Posters by Yellow Card and one of my favourites. Good Charlotte.
2: Everybody.
3: But yeah, that played on our 10th show, released on 16th of Jan as a single. I got to see him live, opening for Good Charlotte, so it was even, you know, better. But yeah, actually still on tour till September this year. And that song that we just heard, they released another cover of it.
2: Oh.
3: So they've now released 3 versions of the song.
2: With
3: a different artist.
2: Oh.
3: Because it was them originally, and then Good Charlotte jumped on.
2: Mm.
3: And now this new one blew me out of the water. Do you know the kids show Blippi?
2: Oh, the name rings a bell.
3: A guy with the orange glasses and the orange bow tie and...
2: I'm doing some investigative journalism right now. Blippi, B-L-I-P-P-Y? With another I.
3: Yeah, I think.
2: Oh, yeah.
3: Blip, yeah.
2: The preschool guy.
3: Yeah. Released a song with him.
2: What?
3: Yeah.
2: Wait, what?
3: It shocked me as well.
2: Well, that's going to be in the show next week.
3: Oh, coming
2: out. We'll put that in the first, so when the kids are going to bed, they can get a bit of Blippi.
3: Yeah, oh, that's it.
2: Sounds terrible.
3: 10th of April, so released, yeah, recently. A lot of songs come out on the 10th, I figured.
2: Yeah, yeah. And have a look at the list.
3: Everyone was looking at it. It was 10th April. Like, was that the day to just release music or?
2: It is weird. If you go on like Wikipedia, you can see like the big albums that released each month, each week, whatever, for like each year.
1: And there'll be like a month with nothing, and then the next month on like one date there'll be 30 artists that have won awards just dropping same day.
3: Yeah, right.
1: That used to be a thing, like when artists just wouldn't release because someone else had dropped. Like I remember, I want to say it was, I can't be wrong, it was a big artist, might have been Drake or Kanye West. They were about to release an album on like a Friday, and then it got announced that Adele was dropping, I think it was 25, her massive, you know, with like right. Hello and all that.
3: Yeah, yeah, yeah.
1: And every artist was like, yeah, nah, we're not going to drop. We're just going to wait.
3: Fair.
1: I'm like, we can't compete with Adele.
3: No.
1: But now it's just not a thing because streaming, everyone.
3: Oh, well, yeah. Everyone.
1: If 10 artists release an album today, I can listen to all albums in one day.
3: Exactly right.
1: But yeah, so interesting that Blippi.
3: Blippi has jumped on with Yellow Card. Yeah.
1: Imagine if you pulled Blippi out on stage when you went and watched him.
3: Oh, dude. I would have been confused.
1: Should have brought Arlo along. but yeah, no, that's. And you said they were still touring.
3: Yeah, till September.
1: Are they fronting for Good Charlotte the whole time, or is it now?
3: No,
1: like
3: it's now their single kind of tour. But yeah, that was back in, what, February?
1: Yeah, and they're still on the road.
3: Still on the road till Feb.
1: I don't know how they
3: September.
1: Do that. That's 8 months?
3: Eight, nine months.
1: It's like hearing about like Taylor Swift's world tour that went for 2 years.
3: Oh.
1: How?
3: How do you do it?
1: How do you not just want to be like, oh, I just want to go home and just...
3: Yeah, let me just
1: for
3: relax.
1: For a week, maybe. Yeah. No. That's the schedule. And hey, that's $1 billion as well. So.
3: Can't
1: hey, if complain. I have to do it for 2 years and I made $1 billion...
3: All right, bring it
1: you
3: up.
1: Wouldn't hear me complain.
3: No.
1: Speaking of not complaining because life's great, we're not going to complain because the next song is great.
3: It sure is.
1: That was a strange segue.
3: It was.
1: But yeah, I'll throw it back to you with this next song because this is your favourite artist.
3: It sure is.
1: It not really your is. Favorite song by artist?
3: No, not favorite song by him.
1: Top five?
3: Top ten.
1: Definite top ten.
3: Definite top
1: possibly
3: ten.
1: Possibly top eight.
3: Yeah.
1: All right.
3: But this one is playing because we played this on our number six show. This was actually my first show I joined in on. It was number 20 that it come in on because you were like, oh, he shouldn't deserve any other spot because you didn't really know him as well as you do now.
1: Yeah, I was a bit against the MGK train.
3: So I'm like, please, please put him in. So, yeah, he slotted in at number 20.
1: You did the right thing. You kind of fed him to us like through like an IV drip.
3: Yeah. And
1: like you didn't just bomb us with, listen to these four albums. Well, it was like, this week we're going to put one on by him. And then next week we'll give him a breathe, let him have a break, and then we'll bring him back for a two hit.
3: That's it.
1: And then we won't hear from him for a month. And now he's back again.
3: And so we got a, what was it, three hit? The week before.
1: Yes, but that's because you went and saw him. Oh, that's it. It was a grace period.
3: Oh,
1: and we're also starting to really like MGK in the studio, so we're kind of like, eh.
3: Keep him coming.
1: Maybe, yeah. What was the story about him with the fan? Not getting hit by a car. He saved the fan like on the road.
3: Yeah, because the girl walked up to him and she's like, oh, can I get a photo, yada, yada, yada. And he's like, yeah. And she's like, oh, I have one question. And he's like, yeah, what's your question? She's like, oh, how did you fumble Megan Fox?
1: Oh.
3: And he's like, oh, whoa. Is that what you really want to ask?
1: A little callous.
3: And she's like, no. I love your albums, all this. And then she was running across the road to go back to her friends and then nearly got hit by a taxi. So MGK grabbed her, pulled her into the street, and then saved her, essentially. And then he wrote Sweet Caroline because of that song.
1: That's so funny. Yeah. Imagine like someone insulting you like that. You've never met them, and then you save their life. That's being the big event.
3: One way to go.
1: 100.
3: But yeah, this song that's playing is Vampire Diaries. So it was his second song he released from his Lost Americana album before the whole album dropped, essentially. So yeah, it's a good one. Film clip's great.
1: So I thought Lost Americana was older than July last year. I don't know why. I thought it came out like.
3: Yeah, it's pretty recent.
1: Fair enough. Well, there you go. Should we just get straight into it?
3: I think we should.
1: MGK, Vampire Diaries, Bay FM, live and local.

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1: And DJ Splosh.
0: Oh, that's right, DJ Taylor. He actually did just come in. He handed in his resignation papers, to which we said that this is, in fact, a volunteer job and he's not actually employed. And he just, it's up to him. We may see him next week. I have no idea. I'm just gamming, DJ Taylor. We'll return next week with some more international music. But before we go there, those songs that we just heard, DJ Splosh, give us a recap.
1: Well, our first one was Vampire Diaries by MGK. After that was OTWD by Underbrook. That was played on our 14th show, released as a part of their EP on the 7th of November last year. The album was called Happiness. Was Happiness Too Boring For You? That was when we discussed who he was actually from, what band, or how big he was. And it was the lead singer of that band was Marshmallow.
0: That is right. Yeah, Underbrook. What is their monthly listeners at now?
1: Well, it was 22.
0: It was in the 20s, yeah.
1: It's now down to 12.
0: Oh.
1: So.
0: Oh.
1: We got to get him back out there.
0: Really?
1: Yeah. 12.3
0: yeah.
1: or something.
0: They've gone down to 12.6 thousand monthly listeners. That is crazy.
1: Yeah. So, ouch. I thought, oh, surely, you know, get a name out a bit more. And especially that it come out that, you know, that he was Marshmallow.
0: You'd think that some fans would kind of
1: go, oh, my God, I love Marshmallow. Well, let's listen to him. But 20,000 to 12. That's got a sting. But they just got to release new music. That's what they got to do.
0: I think we need to investigate Marshmallow for inflating his numbers. Because maybe 20,000 was just all of his actual listeners. Like, we'll give it a listen. And then half of them were like, this is not
1: the music
0: I listen to. So really, he only has 20,000 listeners. But 20,000 true fans.
1: What was that? 6 shows ago. So nearly, what, 8 weeks ago? Maybe a bit more if we missed a week or two.
0: We'll say about 2-3 months, yeah.
1: Yeah. But yeah, it goes down by that much.
0: That's crazy. Yeah, within a 2-month, because it's 2 months, it's a month cycle on how they do their monthly listeners. Yeah, to lose half.
1: Oh, it's rough.
0: Yeah, I've been there. I was at 32 listeners 1 month, the next month I was down to like 16. I was like, well, maybe the music thing ain't for me.
1: Just got to keep releasing music, mate.
0: There
1: it is. Come on, keep it going. And then after that was Still Want You by Bryce Vine. That was played on our 16th show. That was released on the album Let's Do Something Stupid on the 20th of February. He has only released one song since then.
0: Oh.
1: Which was on the 17th of April.
0: Oh, okay.
1: With the band Elevators. Haven't heard him, haven't heard the song. I just saw it. I'm like, oh, there you go.
0: Well, I did really enjoy Still Want You just then, so that will be one that we give a listen to.
1: It's a poppy one.
0: And we'll see if we can maybe put it into the next show. Bryce Vine, you're not off the hook just yet, mate.
1: That's it.
0: Not at all. But yeah, before we went to the new hour of 10 o'clock, we had the question that went out to the fans and the audience again, 0468371003. That's our SMS line, 0468371003. What is a new artist that you've stumbled across in the last 12 months that you've just been raving about? They're not overtly known. Like, I don't want anyone to text in and be like, I just listened to Blank Space by... Is it Taylor Swift?
1: Taylor Swift, yep.
0: Yeah.
1: Yep.
0: that's like one of our friends named Jackson. He thinks he's always discovered like the new song. A couple of weeks ago, he's talking to all of us mates. Have you heard this song? And he proceeds to show us Thinking About You by Frank Ocean, a song that is 15 years old. Yeah, so don't do that. I want to hear new artists that we'll say have under 10 million monthly listeners, because I think... I've seen a few with like 8 million. I'm like, I've never heard of this guy.
1: Oh, well, that's it.
0: Speaking of DJ Splosh, what names have you stumbled across in the last year that you're like, okay?
1: I probably have to go Underbrook, to be honest. They're good. And the other one would be Bill Murray.
0: Bill Murray, yes. Yeah. I have heard of Bill Murray for a while. He had a cover of... we played it on the radio, or I tried to play it, and it didn't play the right version of it. He had a cover of a song that was in the Cyberpunk game.
1: Mm.
0: And I think he played it at like a video game awards ceremony.
1: Oh, true.
0: Incredible. Absolutely incredible. Bill Murray is very funny as well.
1: Oh, yeah.
0: Especially with the name Bill Murray.
1: Yeah.
0: Like it's...
1: But yeah, no, because his new album, yeah, listen to that. It's good.
0: No, I do like Bill Murray, and our other friend Jaden is a big fan of Bill Murray as well. If I had to think of artists that I've stumbled across, again, the suggestion that we had earlier from Sienna Spiro, from honorary DJ Connor, that is an artist that he did pass on to me that I quickly fell in love with. Blazion.
1: Oh, yeah.
0: Young artist from America that another friend and producer, Dr. Nibbles, he showed us him. I'm trying to think. There's been a lot of young Australian artists that we've stumbled across doing this show. We've got one coming up later in the show titled Banff, which that was the first ever song we played back on episode one. They're from Brisbane. Incredible musicians. Again, they've actually been around for like 10 years.
1: There you go.
0: Which I didn't realise until today. So I'm a fake fan.
1: Oh, what are you doing, mate?
0: But yeah, again, we keep talking about it, but that Spotify playlist that will have all the songs that we've been featuring.
1: When we get to
0: you'll be able to see it.
1: Also, Teenage Bandits. That was another Sydney one I went, oh, okay.
0: Teenage Bandits, yes. Was it the two girls in the band?
1: Sorry, not Teenage. Teenage Jones. Oh.
0: Oh, isn't it Teenage Jesus in the?
1: No, not that one. Hold on. I think it's Teenage Bandits. Teenage Jones, the song that I've discovered was called Bandits. That's right.
0: Teenage Jones Bandits. Yes, Australian band. It's the two girls that are in.
1: Yeah,
0: they're incredible. Absolutely incredible. Yeah, keep on coming with the new artists. We did just receive a text message then. I've been loving Alex Warren lately. His voice is just amazing. And I agree. We actually did play Ordinary. That was in our chart.
1: This is
0: episode
1: true.
0: Episode 6, the first one that you were in on.
1: Yep.
0: I think he might have come about 11th or 12th, if I can remember correctly. Or might have even been higher up in the list. But yeah, now Alex Warren, incredible vocalist. He had his a live show. Not even a live show. He was part of the Grammy Awards for the they have all the new artists like do like a medley together on stage, and they each sing like a chorus of one of their songs. And he was doing his after. It was like Lolly Young, Olivia Dean, like all of them singing like a part of their chorus. And then he came out to do his, and his headset didn't work.
1: Oh no!
0: And he was like a second, 2 seconds off. Uh-huh. So the music's playing, and then it would keep playing. And the angels up in the. It's hard to watch. You feel so bad for him. It's not his fault at all. Same thing happened to Lolly Young at. Oh, I can't remember the show name. It's going to kill me. It's like the summertime. It's a big show they have in America every year. Had like Benson Boone, Sabrina Carpenter. They all played it last year. But yeah, happened to her there, and that was hard to watch. She kept like looking back. My headset's not working. And she's like interrupting the song to like tell us. Anyway. But yeah, those are all incredible artists, Alex Warren in particular. And we'll move on to the next part of the show with these next songs. DJ Splosh, we've actually gone a little bit off with this. We've actually gone back to the typical method of new music.
1: That's
0: DJ Splosh has granted us 3 new tracks. And these aren't specifically punk rock this time.
1: No, they're not.
0: It's actually it's a very wide mix now that I look at it.
1: Yeah, no, it's very just. The new songs.
0: All these songs have come out in the last 2 months.
1: We'll push it. We'll push the boundaries.
0: 2 months and 2 days. Yeah. Yeah, tell us about this first track.
1: All right, so this first one is Don't Want Your Love by Elenium and Ellie Goulding.
0: Ooh.
1: So this was actually released on the 5th of February. It's part of his Odyssey album. We should have played this a while ago, but there was just too many good songs from that album that they just missed out.
0: It was insane, the amount of feature artists he had. Because you'd sent me this one. You were like, this is the one we should play. And then I stumbled across the Kid Cudi track that he had.
1: Yep.
0: And I was like, well, I love Kid Cudi. So, sorry. Oh,
1: well, sorry, mate.
0: But at the same time, I don't regret it because now we got to play this song here in our 20th episode.
1: That's it.
0: Arguably better than the Kid Cudi song. Yeah. I might say so. But, you know, Elenium has been on a tear.
1: Oh, yeah. Well, he's got that song with Ryan Tedder.
0: Played that one as well?
1: No, we didn't.
0: What?
1: We did not.
0: Oh my god!
1: I know.
0: Did we just play like one Elenium song 6 times?
1: No, we played. We played so many.
0: I thought we played at least 4 or 5. I swear we played
1: We played that one. We played Believe. We also played Slave to the Rhythm, which was
0: we definitely played Slave to
1: Bring Me to the Horizon.
0: Yep.
1: But yeah, so that was With Your Love. And if you don't know who Ryan Tedder is, it's the lead singer from One Republic.
0: That is correct. That you've also seen live.
1: Oh, I've also
0: last
1: seen.
0: Couple of months.
1: Yeah. He's wrote so many songs. It's insane.
0: One of the biggest songwriters. If you look at his song credits, it's kind of crazy because One Republic was, at a time, the biggest band in the world, I'd say.
2: What
0: was that song? Counting Stars.
1: Oh, huge
0: that
1: song.
0: You could not avoid it.
1: No.
0: You still can't.
1: Oh, you can't. It's a great song.
0: But like, yeah, they were on top. So, and Ryan Tedder, if you look at, yeah, I think he wrote, I don't want to say the wrong thing, but like in terms of, I think he's written like majority of Justin Bieber's tracks from certain albums. He's written for Bruno Mars. He's written Dominic for Fike. Lady Gaga, Dominic Fike.
1: He wrote insane. Halo by Beyonce.
0: Exactly. Massive. Right. Yeah, if you look, I'm losing my mind because there was one really big track that I was just like, might have been like Single Ladies or something like that. It was just something that you wouldn't expect Ryan Tedder to write. And he wrote it and it became one of the biggest songs ever made.
1: Well, how about we play this track and then when we come back, we'll know exactly what we're talking about.
0: Let's do it. Illenium, Don't Want Your Love, Bay FM.
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3: If I tuned into like half a second of that chorus, I'd be like, oh, it's Tipsy, a bar song.
4: You'd be wrong.
3: Hopefully Shaboozy does branch a little bit further out from the, bluegrass, and then also, the drinking.
4: Drinking, it's all he talks about.
3: Shaboozy, we're worried for you, buddy. Your career's just begun.
4: Let's keep drinking.
3: Actually, if he keeps making big songs like that, then maybe he should.
4: You know,
3: just forever drink.
4: That's it.
3: The song is titled Born to Die. Maybe he should rephrase it, Born to Drink. Maybe. Honorary DJ Connor would... He's born to drink as well, that guy, isn't he? I'm sure if he's tuning in, he's probably had a few drinks while he's tuning in. We've just received a text message. This is DJ Taylor.
4: Oh, Taylor.
3: Reporting in. He's reporting in from the football game. Reporting in after the Dolphins versus the Bulldogs. We have a happy Pat.
4: Happy Pat.
3: Happy Pat. Pat is a Dolphin supporter. And a not-so-happy Jackson, a Bulldog supporter.
4: Ouch.
3: 44-12. And we have a follow-up text message. Fins were up.
4: They sure were.
3: Except for the Jackson doggy fan. I don't know if he's going to have his fin up.
4: No. Not anytime soon.
3: Keep it down, mate. Keep it down. give us a quick recap. Those last few tracks that we just heard then, what were they?
4: Well, first one we heard was Don't Want Your Love by Illenium and Ellie Goulding. Should have been played earlier in the shows, but hey, that's all right. We'll come back and maybe Ryan Tedder will play. We'll see.
3: Not even a maybe, he will.
4: But yeah, coming back to Ryan Tedder, we've discovered what songs he's actually done.
3: And it surprised us both.
4: Oh, yeah. So the one that we mentioned was Halo by Beyonce, Bleeding Love by Leona Lewis, Rumor Has It by Adele, Already Gone, Kelly Clarkson, Sucker by Jonas Brothers, Happier, Ed Sheeran, Maps, Maroon 5, Burn, Ellie Goulding, That's What I Want, Lil Nas X, Angels Like You, Miley Cyrus, Greedy by Tate McRae, Battlefield by Jordan Sparks as well.
3: Oh, great song.
4: And of course, you know, doing all his Counting Stars, Apologize, I Ain't Worried, Rescue Me. He's also done songs for BTS.
3: Yeah, I saw that BTS. He had songs with Don Toliver. He's had songs with Stevie Wonder.
4: Like, this man is just, insane.
3: Yeah, if you look up talent in the dictionary, it's just a big photo of Ryan Tedder.
4: That's it. Exactly right. But after that was Who Will You Follow by Evanescence.
3: They're back.
4: They are back. Released on the 10th of April. Another 10th of April song.
3: We were saying.
4: That's it. But they actually haven't released a single since 2005.
3: What?
4: 2005, sorry, 2025.
3: Oh, this should be bigger than what we're saying. It's been 21 years.
4: But both of the songs that they released were actually part of movies.
3: Ah, doing soundtracks.
4: Yeah, so the soundtrack was to the spin-off of John Wick, the ballerina movie.
3: Ah, the one with Ana de Armas.
4: Yeah, and then the other one was the Netflix Devil May Cry.
3: Oh, I've watched that show.
4: Yeah. So
3: very good show. If you like anime.
4: Did that. And then they haven't actually released an album since 2021, but that is a single from the new album upcoming.
3: Ah, there you go. So we kept you guys in the loop. Evanescence is back.
4: They are back, releasing on the 5th of June, called Sanctuary.
3: Oh, great name for an album.
4: So hopefully we get some more bangers like Bring Me to Life and Who Will You Follow? Because that was a good song. I'm a fan.
3: There you go. I liked it as well.
4: Yeah. And then after that was Born to Die by Shaboozy.
3: Someone.
4: Released on the 24th of April, so not the 10th. He's missed out on that one. Actually found this out when I was working tonight from my good friend Danny, who I work with. I'm like, oh, I'm running out of time. I don't know what to do. I don't know anything about this man besides he sings a bar song. That's it. But he's actually wanted to be a novelist back in the day. And now he has a small company for V Picture Films.
3: Oh.
4: So there you go.
3: Wow. I mean, it makes sense. If you look at the lyrics of even a bar song, which it's, when you look at it lyrically, especially the chorus, there isn't a whole lot going around.
4: No.
3: But the verses are very well written, and this song as well was very well written.
4: Oh, yeah.
3: Chorus is, someone pour me up a noble shadow. It's not, there's not much going on there, but the verses are beautifully written, and Shabuzi is quite a poet. If he is writing these songs himself, you can tell.
4: Well, that's it.
3: Hey, more poems in music. Zach Bryan, very big country musician. He's very cool.
4: He's a cool man.
3: Except for when he cheats on his partners. That's not cool.
4: Not at all.
3: Not cool. But no, he's also someone who was like a novelist, kind of like a poet, I guess, and
4: yeah,
3: just
4: okay.
3: wrote poems and then decided to sing with it, and it worked, and now he's the biggest country artist in the world. And Shabuzi, clearly gone down the same path. It's working.
4: Yeah.
3: More tipsy songs, please.
4: Well, yeah, he loves the drinking songs. But speaking of drinking, I guess...
3: Great segue.
4: Oh, I know, right? 50th.
3: The 50th
4: in Sydney. So I did a little science experiment, not meaning to.
3: Do not try this at home, folks.
4: Unless you want to see a
3: cool
4: result.
3: Trick.
4: So having some drinks, you know, having a good time, yada, yada, yada. Me being me when I'm had a double shot of whiskey.
3: Probably like a quadruple shot of whiskey.
4: I saw a little, you know, those pepper packets that you see in the restaurants that you, like, rip open and you pour on your food.
3: With salt and pepper, little paper.
4: Yeah, paper packets. I've just gone to my cousin. I'm like, oi, watch this. Pick that up, put it on my tongue, swallowed.
3: Paper hole. Oof.
4: All of it. He's like, why did you do that? I'm like, I couldn't tell you.
3: Because I can.
4: That's it. And then got back to Uncle's house. They had a bowl of mandarins and lemons. And I've thought, you know what?
3: What would go great with that paper packet of pepper I just ate?
4: Yeah, let's eat that. Ate that, skin and all. Terrible, terrible tasting. But the next morning, woke up, had, you know, the good old bog grog, and my stool was neon green. So I couldn't believe it. I don't know how it got to that colour, but... If you're wanting to see your stool at that colour, eat those three things and you'll be in shock too.
3: Yeah. Or if you're ever worried having to walk to the toilet of a night time and you just can't seem to turn the lights on, what I would advise...
4: Eat those things.
3: Walk to the toilet of a night time and you just can't seem to turn the lights on, what I would advise...
4: Eat those three things.
3: In the morning, eat those...

0: yeah, strange experience, but either way, if you want to try that, give it a go, but I will say your guts do not feel well afterwards. Yes.
1: I think you'd also have to include with the pepper and the lime. Was it lime or lemon?
0: Lemon.
1: Lemon and mandarin.
0: A mandarin.
1: I think you'd also have to pair in the copious amounts of alcohol.
0: Oh, for sure.
1: So we need to find, we need a full list. We'll have to message the people at the party. What was Swash drinking that led to the neon poo?
0: Hard rated solos.
1: This just makes sense.
0: Yeah.
1: Was it the lemon flavor?
0: It was the lemon lime flavor.
1: Oh my gosh. Fluoro poo.
0: It's crazy, man.
1: Well, hey, if anyone wants to try that, we'll put a full recipe on the website. That is a joke. They might take me off the air for saying that. Yeah, don't try that at home. Unless you've got paper packets of pepper, a 10-pack of hard rateds, a lemon and a mandarin.
0: You'll be in shock.
1: Well, they weren't lying. Someone's going to go do that now. Actually, honorary DJ Connor, if you can, could you please give that a crack? Because I think he's probably drank... the same amount of alcohol like a small nation consumes in a month. I'm sorry, DJ Connor. You know, if you are still tuning in, we do appreciate you at the station. But we'll move into the next few songs we've got because we've still got some incredible tracks to go. And speaking of honorary DJ Connor, he actually had a few choice words about this next song.
0: Sure did.
1: That we are about to play.
0: This song is Bones for the Crows.
1: Bones for the Crows.
0: By Nickelback. This was one of my favourite, you know, that we've played on the show.
1: More recently as well.
0: We cannot miss out on this one. This is a great one. This was released on, what date was that released on? The 20th of March as a single. So I'm hope they haven't announced a new album or anything as of yet. So hoping that comes out soon because, you know, it's Nickelback. We want more. Keep them coming.
1: Exactly. I do feel with a lot of these bands that were big 10, 15, 20 years ago, they do put like a new single out as like a feeler.
0: Mm.
1: To like be like, are they receiving this well? Is it worth us putting a new album out? Hopefully this song has done well enough for them to...
0: I'm hoping so.
1: ...push out some music because this is a fun song.
0: Oh, it really is.
1: And it reminds me of the... Actually, I can get the text message up because it is a great message from... one of our dear friends here. Let me quickly get this message up.
0: I wouldn't say it's quickly.
1: You're kidding.
0: Deleted?
1: It's got the last part where they fix the word crows and that's it. But it was about the wildlings in Game of Thrones marching onto Casterly Black. That was the... was the message we got from a very intoxicated honorary DJ Connor. So DJ Connor, this song is for you. It's Bones for the Crows, Nickelback, Bay FM, Across the Bayside and Beyond.

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4: And we're back in the studio. Those last three tracks that we just heard, I'm sure you guys were dancing.
5: Because it was Bones for the Crows.
4: Bones for the Crows!
5: By Nickelback.
4: Don't think DJ Connor was too... Honorary DJ Connor. I definitely said honorary that first time. We didn't get a message from DJ Connor then, but we did get a few messages from DJ Taylor. So the first message was regarding the Devil May Cry show that you mentioned that...
5: Yes.
4: The previous artist...
5: Evanescence
4: had the song written for. Yes, we did watch the first season of Devil May Cry. I'm glad the listeners now are aware that me and Taylor cuddle and watch anime. and the following message, a DJ Taylor international song made the cut. Let's go, DTMF. That is correct. It wasn't the original Bad Bunny version that we had just then. That was the version by the Spanish band Capros.
5: Capros.
4: Which DJ Taylor did actually play. Oh, I have the episode number right in front of me. I could have just looked and I didn't. Episode 15.
5: There you go.
4: And that last track, that was Banff, Always. That was the first ever track that we played on New Wave Music. The first time this show ever developed, when it was simply just me in a room pre-recording, that was the first song. And that's a Brisbane band, and that was off their album Bleed Out, which dropped on the 24th of October last year. And unfortunately, we now wind down to the end of the show.
5: It's that time, isn't it?
4: It really sucks.
5: It does. We're having a great time.
4: The first 30 minutes went forever. And then you got here and then it blitzed through. And I was like, well,
5: that's it.
4: Finally, we had that extra 30 minutes.
5: Until next week.
4: Well, any of our listeners that are tuning in, if you're getting sick of having to stay up till 11 p.m. to listen to your favourite hosts, let's start a petition. Bay FM, put us on.
5: Please.
4: All the time.
5: Please.
4: Have this show loop all week just so everyone hears the same songs for every 2 hours and hears us talk about your neon poo for the entire week. That's sure to gain some membership numbers. And some
5: viewership went up like 80%.
4: Why did you sign up for BFM? Neon poo. It was a great story and now I'm here. But yes, we'll end the show. We'll move the final two songs. These are a bit more dancey. These are two songs that I selected. I did have three, but we got rid of one just then because... we actually spoke a little too much this episode, and we're going to go a bit further over. So that last one that we were going to play was Four Roars by SD Kid and Timothy Chalamet. If you want to listen to it, it's a minute 30 on YouTube, and you don't have to picture it. You can actually see Timothy Chalamet, like, just spitting. It's really cool to watch. But instead, we've got Stay Here for Life, ASAP Rocky featuring Brent Fires. That played on episode 10. That was released on the 16th of January. This year as a part of ASAP Rocky's newest album, Don't Be Dumb. And then the final track. We've actually played the song. This will be the third time it's played. It originally played for the first time on the second episode. It was the closeout song of the second show, and I was very worried to play it live because it has swearing in it. And then I grew up. And I grew some cojones. And I said, I'm going to swear on the radio. But yes, that final track, Victory Lap, Fred Again, Skepta, Plaqueboy Max... That was played on the second show, and that was dropped on the 18th of June, 2025. Before we go, DJ Splashy, do you have any final words for our enduring audience?
5: All I can say is just thanks for listening once again, if you are still listening. And we'll be back next week with our other host to carry through.
4: DJ Taylor, if you're listening, hope you enjoyed the footy. But please remember, going to special events like that is not an excuse to not come to work. 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
5: See ya.
4: No, but thank you very much, everyone, for tuning in. Hopefully you enjoyed this big special episode, episode 20 of New Wave Music Thursdays. I am DJ Liam.
5: And I am DJ Splash.
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5: Bye.

0: quick one, you dumb, narrow-minded motherfuckers out there. I am not a player. Listen to any of my shows, read any of my motherfucking stories, and you will see that I have never called myself a player. So some of you niggas around here that's quote-unquote look up to me seem to feel that you're disappointed because I've taken this latest relationship step that I've taken. Let me tell y'all niggas something. Fuck y'all niggas.
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At midday, it's Mandy with the latest country harvest, modern crossover country music at its best. 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

I wonder if you're lonesome tonight. You know, someone said the world's a stage and each must play a part. 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Act one was where we met. 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Now the stage is bare, and I'm standing there with emptiness all around. And if he won't come back to me, then they can bring the curtain down.

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0: 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And Check Your Accelerator when Running Down a Dream by Tom Petty and the Heartbreakers is on the radio. It's Jeff Harrison here. Good morning. You can have Win 'Em Up Late tonight from 5. You can have Twilight on Cambridge and Manly from 5. Or you could just get away from it all at the President's Bar inside the Manly Loader RSL sub-branch. That's going to be a good night tonight. 70s, 80s, 90s music trivia night hosted by Bay FM in support of Motor Neurone Disease Queensland. It's going to be a good night out as well on Saturday, the 23rd of this month. All thanks to our sponsor, Gill & Co. 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
2: G'day everybody, checking all things traffic in the Bay Area. The gateway mostly clear, starts to build north of Rochdale, only pretty light, and then gets pretty heavy up once you pass north of Wynnum Road, especially towards the bridge there. Redland Bay Road starting to build north of Linden Road through to Capella Bar, and a bit of congestion on that Finucane Road onto Old Cleveland Road change there, and Wellington Street still building north at the Redland Hospital up towards Cleveland as well, so keep an eye on that. More traffic soon on 100.3 Bay FM.

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1: This is Air News Queensland. I'm Lee Harrison. A man sustained life-threatening injuries after being stabbed in the face in Brisbane's inner northwest. Paramedics were called to the scene in Gaythorne shortly after midnight, transporting the 50-year-old man to hospital. A 33-year-old woman is speaking with police. A teenage boy's been struck by a car while riding his bike on the Sunshine Coast. The 13-year-old travelling on Sugar Road in Butterham just after six when he was struck by an unknown vehicle at a roundabout. He sustained leg injuries and was transported to hospital. The vehicle is believed to be a dark-coloured dual cab ute. Anyone with information is asked to come forward. Southeast commuters could face rail travel chaos for more than a year. Steve Barker explains.
2: No deal has been struck between the seven transport unions and Queensland Rail. Yesterday's emergency Fair Work Commission meeting stretched late into the afternoon. All parties will return to the Commission today in a last-ditch bid to reach an agreement. If they don't, it means the need for trains to run at a significantly reduced schedule, including waits of 15 minutes during peak hours rather than the usual 6 minutes, and that will continue for the foreseeable future. Steve Barker, Air News.
1: A man's been charged after allegedly harassing state and federal parliamentarians on social media. Federal police executed a search warrant at his Spring Hill address last month, seizing several electronic devices. The 32-year-old will appear in court next month. Police are cracking down on illegal hoons and seizing their cars after the dangerous activity claimed the lives of multiple people and injured others. With more on that story, Peter Jones.
3: Police seized two cars and charged eight people with an array of offences after allegedly disrupting a hooning event involving more than 30 vehicles from Brisbane to Ipswich last weekend as part of Operation X-Ray Antler. Police will allege hoons were committing a range of offences, including stealing tyres from businesses and random cars. Footage from May 3 shows hoons brazenly drifting across the Gateway Bridge. The Courier-Mail says other instances across the region have raised further concerns, with police saying they're investigating whether a number of fatalities were linked to hooning. Peter Jones, Air News.
1: To sport now, the Dolphins have run rampant over the Bulldogs with a 44-12 victory on home soil. It's the Finns' fifth win of the season and their second back-to-back after last week's domination over the Melbourne Storm. Coach Christian Wolf praising his squad's resilience after a sloppy start.
4: But look, what I liked about that too is that we put a lot of pressure on ourselves. We defended really well. Penalty count and your tackles in the cage and all those things were massive against us. But you know, we didn't concede too many points. We gave ourselves a chance to stay in the game.
1: And in the AFL, the Lions will host Carlton tonight in their Round 9 clash. Defender Darragh Joyce has been given the call-up, replacing Ty Gallop, who's entered concussion protocols. Coach Chris Fagan says the team's had a solid week despite dealing with a whiteboard scandal. This is Air News Queensland.
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6: The overnight arrival of the polar blast from down south is going to bring us a much cooler day today. Sunny but cool. Top today, 22 degrees. Tomorrow, sunny, 11 to 23. A possible shower on Sunday, 13 to 24. And a shower or two on back to work Monday, 15 to 25 degrees. Out on Moreton Bay, variable winds at about 10 knots in the morning. Seas around a metre, decreasing to half a metre at lunchtime. If you're heading away for business or pleasure today, getting an early start on the weekend in other parts of the world's greatest country, Sydney, sunny, 21, showers and 16 in Melbourne, Perth, smoke. No, not anymore. 24 degrees. Shower or two in Adelaide, 19. A shower or two and 14 in Hobart. Canberra, partly cloudy, 15. Early smoke. Bit early. Then sunny today in Darwin, 34 degrees. On the Bayside right now, pretty close to 18 degrees on 100.3 Bay FM.

0: 100.3 Bay FM on this Friday morning. We love flogging songs from our Country Harvest Show. You'll catch it on the radio tomorrow from midday. Talking of tomorrow, the Wyndham Baptist Church Markets are on Kainua Road from 8 o'clock. The General Gordon Kindy Mother's Day Markets. One of my sisters went to that kindergarten. I think the eldest sister, she's currently in WA, she went to General Gordon Kindy. That's how old that place is. They've got their markets on tomorrow between 9 and 1. And the Repair Cafe Brisbane Bayside is back, but at a brand new home in the Wynnum Community Place in Berrima Street, Wynnum. They're doing their thing, fixing things up that you thought couldn't be fixed. Between 2 and 4, you need to book your place at the Repair Cafe Brisbane Bayside Facebook page.
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1: Good morning, I'm Lee Harrison. Three so-called ISIS brides have been arrested by federal police after arriving in the country from Syria. One of the women has been charged with entering a conflict zone and joining ISIS after touching down in Sydney. The two others arrived in Melbourne and are expected to be charged with crimes against humanity, including enslavement. They're part of a group of four women and nine children with alleged links to ISIS fighters who've returned to Australia. Australia's housing market looks to be on the verge of a downturn as higher interest rates and stretched affordability weigh on demand. The Cotality data found capital city home values are fading, having risen only 0.2% in April. Cotality head of research, Gerard Berg, says people will react differently to the outlook.
2: If you're a potential seller or an investor, you really say this is a negative story. If you're a potential first home buyer, you'd be absolutely cheering. Your dollars will go a lot further. You really see it as an opportunity. So it kind of depends on what stage of the market you sit in.
1: Australia's peak motoring body has found electric vehicle sales achieved a record quarterly market share. Hugh Phillips reports.
3: In the first 3 months of 2026, the sale of vehicles with internal combustion engines fell to just 64% of the market. Conversely, battery electric and plug-in hybrid vehicle sales broke records of both market share and total numbers. The Australian Automobile Association data reveals the quarter also saw demand for medium and large cars dominated by electric vehicles. In those categories, internal combustion engine sales only accounted for around 16 and 39% respectively. Hugh Phillips reporting.
1: Police are calling on the public to help identify a ute accused of hitting a teenage cyclist on the Sunshine Coast. Georgina Winter reports.
4: The 13-year-old boy was riding his bicycle on Sugar Road in Budrum just after 6 last night when he was struck by an unknown vehicle at a roundabout intersection near Wises Road. The boy sustained leg injuries and was taken to hospital for treatment. The vehicle is believed to be a dark-coloured dual cab ute with a silver sport bar. It was last seen heading south towards Budrum. Anyone who witnessed the incident or has information is urged to come forward. Georgina Winter reporting.
1: And Australians are being urged to donate and have a conversation about bullying for Do It for Dolly Day. The annual event was established in memory of 14-year-old Dolly Everett, who died by suicide after extensive bullying. Head of Dolly's Dream, Sally Sweeney, says everyone has a role to play in stopping bullying.
5: We all need to come together. It's a whole community issue, but we can take a stand against bullying together.
1: This is Air News.
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1: Hawthorn spearhead Jack Gunston booted 6 goals against Frio last night, but it wasn't enough, with Fremantle coming from behind with a stunning final quarter effort to win by 15 points. Hawks coach Sam Mitchell says the Dockers were too good in the end.
6: I think at one stage it was inside 50s with 2 to 20 for the last quarter, so we couldn't find any way to get any field position and just get the ball into our front half. So, you know, we got taught a bit of a lesson late. So we've talked a lot this year about being ready to play and win against the best sides, and we proved tonight that we're not quite there.
1: The NRL bunker is again under scrutiny after last night's 44-12 win for the Dolphins against the Bulldogs. Canterbury back rower Jacob Preston was sent to the bin for a late hit on Dolphins playmaker Isaiah Katoa during the high-stakes clash. Dogs coach Cam Seraldo arguing the game was riddled with soft calls.
7: There's ones where we're just an easy target at the moment, so that's one. Every time we have a chance to apply pressure and we're playing that field position game, we just don't get rewarded for it.
1: And Pakistan's confirmed Australia's 3-match one-day international series will overlap with the end of the Indian Premier League, which has its final on May 31. Australia will play 50-over matches on May 30, June 2 and 4. The Aussies will then head to Bangladesh for an ODI and T20 international campaign from June 9. Australian Independent Radio News.
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9: Taking a quick look at the latest forecast across Brisbane's Bayside and surrounds, today we're expecting a top of 20 with partly cloudy skies. The humidity is sitting at 47% and winds are breezy at around 6 kilometres per hour. Conditions stay clear through the afternoon. Tonight will be clear with a low of 12. Looking ahead to tomorrow, it's sunny with a high of 22 and a low of 13. Right now in Manly, it's 14. That's the latest from the Bay FM Weather Desk with thanks to Totally Workwear, locally owned and operated. 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

Good golly, Miss Molly, it's been a really cold start to Friday morning. Aircon's got switched to heat overnight. We're playing to win with John Farnham. Farnham Friday, we like to salute the great man every Friday. He's on the radio right now at

0: 100.3 Bay FM, wherever you go this weekend, we can come too on only the very best radio apps, including Radio Box. Well, what has gone on with the weather as you woke up this morning? Maybe you felt it through the night if you just didn't have enough blankets to go scrounging around to find the winter doonas. Well, a significant cold front is bringing a polar blast to southern Queensland right across today and this weekend. Sharp winter-like conditions have suddenly hit big time. Here's what's happening across the weekend. A rapid drop in temperatures with sub-zero mornings possible in the inland areas. If you're heading away to places like the Granite Belt, you'll certainly feel it. Temps will drop to about 1 degrees. Across southeast Queensland, we'll experience chilly nights, as we've found out this morning. And we can expect some strong gusty winds. They were blowing for a little while last night. Certainly loud there for a while. More of those on the way. That will certainly make the temperatures feel much colder, along with a little bit of potential frost, even in southeast Queensland areas. So a sunny, cool day is what we've got today. We're slowly making our way to a warm 22 degrees. We're just nearing 14 degrees right now. Luca with the final look at traffic for us next. 40Ks in our school areas right now.
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8: Morning, everyone. Another look at all things traffic and building up the gateway north of Mount Gravatt, Capella Bar Road. Heavy with an earlier accident just near the Gateway Bridge and Port of Brisbane motorway. Westbound looks like Old Cleveland Road, not too bad. A little bit of congestion. Redland Bay Road off Mount Cotton Road, pretty busy up through Capella Bar. Boundary Road delays down around Sheldon College and into Wellington Point. A bit of congestion at the moment, Birkdale Road. So keep an eye on that. It's the latest traffic on 100.3 Bay FM.

0: 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If they don't have a win, we certainly hope they enjoy the game. 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The General Gordon Kindy Mother's Day markets are on tomorrow from 9 till 1 in Florence Street. The Wynnum Baptist Church markets for the new month are on at Kainua Road from 8 o'clock tomorrow. And the weekend gets underway tonight with the President's Bar at the Manly Loader RSL sub-branch. And a battle of the Bayside markets and food stalls for a Friday evening. It's Wynnum up late from 5 o'clock, Edith Street, Florence Street, Bay Terrace, alive with businesses, late night shopping, live entertainment. Might find something for mum for Sunday, clothing, gift ideas, homewares, food and drinks. And pretty much it's the same go as well in Twilight on Cambridge, in Cambridge Parade, Manly, this evening. Have a great weekend with Bay FM.
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Jono's going to drive you home safely straight into the weekend from 4 o'clock and get the boom gates going in just a little bit. The Wayne train pulling into station straight after our 9 o'clock news and info update. 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
1: Good morning, I'm Lee Harrison. Three of the four women who've returned to Australia from Syria have now been arrested. One of the women who arrived in Sydney has been charged with entering a conflict zone and joining ISIS. Two others were arrested when they arrived in Melbourne and are expected to be charged with crimes against humanity, including enslavement. Yazidi refugee Amira Ali says she escaped the terrorist group and hopes the justice system can run its course.
2: Survivors deserve truth, responsibility and protection. Hearing this brings back painful memories for all of us.
1: A toddler's in a critical condition after she was attacked by a dog in Queensland's scenic rim. The two-year-old girl was mauled at a home in Bow Desert around 5 yesterday afternoon and has sustained multiple serious injuries to her neck. She remains in hospital with life-threatening injuries. Voters will head to the polls in the New South Wales federal seat of Farrer for a by-election tomorrow. It's been called following Susan Lee's resignation from politics in February. One Nation is tipped to snatch the seat from the Liberals, who've held the seat for more than two decades. The Law Council of Australia says more independent children's lawyers need to be trained to meet growing demand. Children's lawyers are appointed by the court during family law disputes where there are allegations of family violence, abuse or neglect. The council's Tanya Wolfe says their role is complex.
3: We're talking about people who are looking after the interests of the child in really complex family law disputes where there's often a child living with trauma.
1: The World Health Organization is assuring an outbreak of hantavirus on board a cruise ship is not the start of a pandemic. Passengers on board the ship are preparing to disembark and travel home this weekend. Eight cases have been reported so far. Three people have died. And Sir David Attenborough has released a video message thanking everyone who sent him a message for his 100th birthday. The broadcasting legend and environmentalist first joined the BBC in 1952. He says people from all walks of life have taken the time to pass on their best wishes.
4: I had rather thought that I would celebrate my 100th birthday quietly, but it seems that many of you have had other ideas. I've been completely overwhelmed by birthday greetings.
1: And we're being urged to give what we can and have a conversation about the harms of bullying to mark the annual Do It for Dolly Day, established in memory of Dolly Everett, who died by suicide after an extended period of bullying. This is Air News.
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1: The Fremantle Dockers have proven they're a serious premiership contender with a stunning final-term comeback to beat Hawthorn at Perth Stadium. Terry Daniel reports.
5: With Star Hawks defender Tom Barras off the field with a hamstring injury and James Sicily being forced wide and away from the contests, Star Dockers big man Luke Jackson moved forward and came up with some crucial plays to inspire a five-goal run in the final minutes. Fremantle forward Michael Frederick on Fox Footy praised how his side came back and beat the Hawks in such a stunning fashion.
6: Yeah, it was pretty good. I think just at the end there, we just got told that, you know, the game, you don't have to chase the game in the first 5 minutes. And I think we've been there last year against these guys and we knew it would take a full quarter effort. So I think we brought our trademark best footy today and played a lot of team footy, so it was good.
5: Final scoreline, Fremantle 12-16-88, defeating Hawthorn 11-7-73. Terry Daniel, Air Sport.
1: In the NRL, a massive win for the Dolphins over the Canterbury Bulldogs 44-12. It means the Dolphins are now ninth on the ladder while the Dogs have sunken to 13th. Dolphin Isaiah Katoa says they're on a roll.
7: We've had a good month of footy at the moment and the first 2 weeks probably didn't get the chockies, and to be able to come back to Suncorp and build off the back of last week and build the confidence, definitely happy with that one.
1: And Aussie Maya Joint is out of the Italian Tennis Open, the 20-year-old losing to Switzerland's Victoria Golubic 7-5-6-2. Australian Independent Radio News.
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9: taking a quick check on the current weather outlook for Brisbane's Bayside. We have partly cloudy skies today with a top of 20. Humidity sits at 47%. Winds will ease to around 6 kilometres per hour later today. Conditions stay clear through the afternoon before a clear night ahead. Tomorrow, expect sunny weather with a cooler start, ranging between 13 and 22 degrees. Right now in Cleveland, it's 16. 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
12: Hey, good morning. Welcome to the Morning Train program. My name is Wayne, thankfully, and I'm about to take a three-hour music ride to past and present decades, taking in all the best stops musically. 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

0: Graham Bonnet with his version of a Bob Dylan song. Just a reminder about Coffee with a Cop. The Bayside District Crime Prevention Unit are inviting the community to a coffee with a cop next Tuesday, the 12th of May, at the Cleveland Central Shopping Centre. That's in Middle Street, Cleveland, outside Coles, at Coffee Cups from 9 a.m. until 11 a.m. So call in and have a chat with your local police in a friendly and a cordial atmosphere, if that's the word. Hey, coming up, I've got Imagine Dragons with Sharks. Now, it's not the marine ones, but those that wear suits. They're far more dangerous. 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

heart is beating, I can feel the recipe. I wonder if my day is coming, blame it on the entropy. My blood is pumping, I can see the end is right in front of me. Don't

0: won quite a few country music awards, especially with that song, Night After Night. That was Ben Ransom. And all Spandau Ballet could say was, it's true. And checking for that spirit in the sky, Norman Greenbaum. Hey, Steve Miller is going to take us for a ride in a big jet airliner. That's next here on Bay FM.
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Simply Red. Something got me started. Coffee. And we had some men at work. It's a mistake. Well, it's no mistake. The new sport and weather will be with us at the top of the hour. And to get us there, some earth, wind and fire with a little fantasy. And from the band, Philip Bailey will today be celebrating a birthday. He was born in Denver, Colorado back in 1951. So, well, let's wish the Grammy Award winning artist Phil Bailey a happy 75th birthday. You're on Bay FM. Good morning.

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1: Hello there, I'm Sean Bindley. All those who have fallen ill on the cruise ship experiencing a hantavirus outbreak are now in hospital, as the ship itself and the remaining passengers sail to Spain's Canary Islands. Former passengers who left the ship at earlier ports are being advised to self-isolate. Stuart Smith has more from London.
2: 146 people from 23 nations are still on board the ship, which has been anchored off the African island nation of Cape Verde for 3 days after being refused permission to disembark. It's now sailing to Spain's Canary Islands, from where passengers will return home after being checked if they're fit to travel. But the president of the Canary Islands has protested the plan. While the variant of the disease believed to be responsible for this outbreak is transmissible between humans, it requires much closer contact than flu or COVID-19. And the World Health Organization says there's no need for panic. Stuart Smith, London.
1: Iran is accusing the US of violating the ceasefire agreement between the two countries. Tehran claims the US has targeted an Iranian oil tanker and another vessel in the Strait of Hormuz. Washington maintains it was carrying out self-defense strikes. Western Australia's Shadow Treasurer has criticised the state budget for being too costly, claiming excessive spending will only drive up everyday costs. The budget includes multiple cost of living measures, such as a $100 fuel support payment, and increases to stamp duty concessions and exemption thresholds. But Sandra Brewer says significant spending on public infrastructure is putting too much strain on the economy.
3: The Reserve Bank have been clear, unless governments are able to bring that down, the price of everything will keep going up and they'll keep putting interest rates up. That flows through to people's rent, it flows through to their mortgage repayments, and it flows through to everything.
1: Charges have been formally laid against two of the ISIS brides who arrived back in Melbourne last night. Madeline Burke reports.
4: An ISIS-linked mother and daughter were arrested at Melbourne Airport. A 54-year-old has been charged with 4 counts of crimes against humanity for enslavement, use of a slave, possessing and slave trading, allegedly committed in Syria. The 31-year-old was charged with similar offences. Each of those offences carries a maximum 25 years in jail. There was one remaining so-called ISIS bride and a number of children. That group was ushered out of the arrivals hall with their own security team and left in a waiting minibus.
1: New research suggests Australia's housing market is on the cusp of a downturn as rate pressure takes hold. Cotality data shows in the 4 weeks to early May, the number of properties added to the market is 4.7% above the 5-year average. Head of research, Jared Berg, says the downturn is likely to vary between different areas.
5: Certainly a market like Perth that still remains quite undersupplied might not actually see a contraction compared to what we're already seeing in Sydney and Melbourne, where the downturn is perhaps 5 months old already.
1: The Australian dollar is